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has turned deadly, with three people dead and more cases confirmed among the 150 on board. The WHO says person-to-person spread is likely, though experts believe the original infections may have happened before the cruise. To sport and celebration in North London on DAZN.

best. Mother's Day, the Sunday. And if you want the chance to reunite with your mum, or maybe you know someone who does, we have got our Mother's Day reunion thanks to Chemist Warehouse. So if you want to get two people together, you can enter up at thehits.co.nz and tell us why you want it. It's the Hits.

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1: Lay It Down is a song about being yourself and letting your guard down. 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

0: brand new on the Hits playlist by Kiwi artist Tuseka. It's called Lay It Down. You're on the Hits. One of the most recognised voices in the world has turned 100 years old.
1: We can barely imagine a whale's life, let alone what's in their mind.
0: Many of us would have grown up with this voice coming over the screen. David Attenborough, the voice of nature. He's turned 100 years old. Man, he looks good. He looks so good, and his voice has just gotten better with age. He's an absolute legend. Wouldn't it be amazing? He should bring out a podcast to help get you to sleep and just lull you with his voice. I'm sure he does it already, actually. I'm probably not inventing something on the spot. Coming up, Michelle Branch, Everywhere, is going to give you a nostalgic hit zone on the Hits.
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0: You're listening to The Hits. We're on iHeartRadio as well. There's an article today in the NZ Herald that says how good beetroot are for your heart. Apparently they are so good that they actually help lower your blood pressure, and they say that as much as you can, work beetroots into your diet. Beetroots? Is there a plural for beetroot like there are for dice and mice? No idea. Anyway, there should be. I was pretty stoked to hear this. I had roasted beetroot last night. I haven't had beetroot in a long time, and you forget how good it is. I know it's not everyone's favourite, but if you roast it up, we had a roast chicken with some beets in there, and it was so good. Even the kids ate it too, so there you go. I'm lowering my blood pressure and then raising it at the same time because I'm on my third coffee. Coming up, we've got just after 1 o'clock, Christina Aguilera, an old school song from her on The Hits.
1: 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Keep listening to find out how.
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0: government's confirmed it's going to scrap the Broadcasting Standards Authority, saying it hasn't kept up with the changing media landscape. The Broadcasting Minister says the authority creates unfair outcomes between traditional and on-demand broadcasting. The unemployment rate dipped unexpectedly to reach 5.3 for the March quarter. It's down from 5.4 the quarter before. Donald Trump says he is temporarily pausing Project Freedom and escorts of ships through the Strait of Hormuz. It's just hours after his Secretary of State announced Project Freedom is now their focus. A Dutch cruise ship's in limbo in the Atlantic after an outbreak of deadly hantavirus, which has killed three people and infected others on board. The boat's docked at Cape Verde, with about 150 passengers isolating in cabins, while authorities work out how to safely evacuate them. That's news. In sport, Hurricanes halfback Cam Roygaard might miss the run into the Super Rugby playoffs. Our newsroom understands he suffered an injury, albeit not season-ending. More details are expected at 4 when the side to face Moana Pacifica on Saturday is named. And consortium Kanaloa Rugby, a group pitching to save the disbandment of the Moana Pacifica Super franchise, claims to have the necessary backing to take over the licence. The chief executive, Tracy Artiga, says their bid to put up $15 million, including debt settlements, is being ignored by the current owners. She says politics are at play. That is sport. I'm Raylene Ramsey.
1: The Hits, Hawke's Bay weather with Paddy's Original Irish Bar, live music Friday and Saturday. Mainly fine, just some passing high cloud. We've got northerly winds and 12 overnight. Tomorrow fine again and sunny with northerly winds and a high of 23 degrees.
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hacks that, massive life hack that we've cottoned onto in our household. When we make dinner, we make enough for two nights. I know it seems like a no-brainer, but we've just started doing it. So tonight I've got leftovers. I don't have to cook. It's such a nice feeling. Completely dried out the chicken yesterday, which means I've got it again though.

0: it's Adam and Megan here on the Hit Talks Bay tomorrow. In the day and age of content creators, I've heard of somebody locally who has been given something pretty substantial, a stranger handing over goodies. What's the nicest thing a stranger's done for you?
1: And Angela will be back with the Alpha Quiz tomorrow. She did well today with the letter F. Flatulence is more casually called what? Farting.
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0: this way.
1: Steds, I feel like everyone knows someone who's naturally really good at pub quizzes. Whoever pops up into your mind,

call today, 4:45, to Maddie and PJ for the Hits Alpha Quiz. If they can answer 10 questions in 60 seconds, all of the answers start with a same letter, they get $1,000. You could split it with them.

0: Kiwi Music, 660, you're on the hits. I have got parent regret. You know when you want to be a nice parent and say yes to your kids? I say no to my kids heaps, okay? But they had a book from the library about pavlovas and they really wanted to make a pavlova. And yesterday I thought I could handle that and I said yes. And now they want to make a pavlova this afternoon. The last time I made a pavlova was years ago and I had three attempts and it did not work. My mum is an amazing cook. She got all the talent, okay? It did not come upon me. I do remember blaming the eggs though. I was in America and for some reason the eggs wouldn't whip. So we're going to try it tonight. It's very ambitious for a Wednesday night. I will let you know how it goes. Honestly, it'll be a success if I don't end up in the corner crying. So we'll see how it goes. It's the cranberries are coming up soon, okay? It's the hits.
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0: You're on the hits. It's Hayley with you. If you hear people talking about refunds, it's tax refund season. You can actually check if you've got one. If you do a quick Google, it'll come up and you can see if you're in to win. It feels like you're winning anyway, even though it is your money that rightfully so should be refunded. When you get it, it feels like a little gift from the IRD, which is pretty backwards. Coming up just after 2 o'clock, we've got the beautiful collab between Sam Fender and Olivia Dean. It's really nice. Rein me in. It's soon on the hits.
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1: In this update, the government's confirmed plans to scrap the Broadcasting Standards Authority and to let media regulate itself through the Media Council. ACT and NZ First were critical of the BSA recently determining it had authority over online broadcaster The Platform. The national unemployment rate dipped to 5.3% in the March quarter. Jobs hardest to find in the Bay of Plenty, where unemployment hit 7.1%. It reached 6.6% in Auckland and also rose in Wellington, Canterbury and Otago. Northland's receiving $1.7 million a year for mental health support to fund a dedicated youth acute respite service and more suicide prevention coordinators. Fuel stocks have dipped again, with 47.7 days of diesel landed or en route as of Sunday. Jet fuel's at 55.1 days, petrol at 49.3. That's news. In sport, the boss of the LIV Golf League is bullish about its future. CEO Scott O'Neill has spoken publicly for the first time since the Saudi Arabian Public Investment Fund confirmed last week it will withdraw its considerable financial backing after this season.
2: 10 days in, we know where we're going, and now we're just going to tighten the screws.
1: Six New Zealand combinations will venture to the Duke of Beaufort's estate in Gloucestershire to contest the badminton horse trials this week. 2024 winners Caroline Powell and her Mount Greenacre Special Cavalier will return. 2018 champion Janelle Price is aboard Chile's Midnight Star. Her husband Tim's nursing an injured collarbone, but he will also ride. Jesse Campbell and Taylor Mason also joining them. That's news.
3: The Hats, Hawke's Bay weather with Paddy's Original Irish Bar, live music Friday and Saturday. Mainly fine, just some passing high cloud. We've got northerly winds and 12 overnight. Tomorrow fine again and sunny with northerly winds and a high of 23 degrees.
0: 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The classic.

0: Hey, it's Adam and Megan here on the Hits Hawks Bay tomorrow. In the day and age of content creators, I've heard of somebody locally who has been given something pretty substantial, a stranger handing over goodies. What's the nicest thing a stranger's done for you?
1: And Angela will be back with the Alpha Quiz tomorrow. She did well today with the letter F. Flatulence is more casually called what? Farting.
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The easiest way to win $250 to spend at the warehouse is to let us know what you think of our music. We can take the honesty, okay? You decide the music that we play. You can text the word music to our number 4487. I'll send you back a link to play our game, Rate the Hits. 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

0: The thing we do best, do you mean like nosying in on other people's business?
1: pretty much. But we could find love, people. And producer Bronte, she is such an eligible, beautiful, talented young woman. And we need to find her a man. So our first suitor we're going to introduce you to this afternoon. And it's not too late to register. You can text through 4487 if you are or you know someone that could be suited to Bronte.
2: 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But that and more from 3. And you're going to want to stick around because we've got Coolio, Gangsta's Paradise soon on the hits.
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11: In this update, the government's confirmed the end is nigh for the Broadcasting Standards Authority, with plans to draft legislation to bin the regulator, which it says is beyond its use-by date. The Children's Commissioner is praising investment in a new youth mental health respite service in Northland, bolstered by an extra $1.7 million annual funding. The government's welcoming an unexpected dip in unemployment as a positive sign among doom and gloom. A Dutch cruise ship's in limbo in the Atlantic, with passengers isolating after an outbreak of deadly hantavirus that's killed three and infected others. The government is seeking feedback on further restricting shellfish collection in Auckland and the Coromandel, including closing areas. A two-year ban began in March at Whangaparaoa Peninsula, Kawau Bay and Omaha Bay on gathering sea life from rock pools and intertidal areas. That's news. In sport, the Detroit Pistons have clinched Game 1 in their NBA Eastern Conference semi-final series against the Cleveland Cavaliers. The Pistons have won 111-101. The Oklahoma City Thunder lead the Los Angeles Lakers 84-72 at three-quarter time of their opening game in the West. The boss of the LIV Golf League insists they're not going to fold, despite Saudi Arabia withdrawing its financial heft. The Saudi Public Investment Fund will wave goodbye to the breakaway circuit after this year, leaving LIV to find alternative backing or shut down. But LIV CEO Scott O'Neill, in his first public remarks since the PIF withdrawal, says they believe they have something worth saving. That is sport.
12: The Hits, Hawke's Bay weather with Paddy's Original Irish Bar, live music Friday and Saturday. Mainly fine, just some passing high cloud. We've got northerly winds and 12 overnight. Tomorrow fine again and sunny with northerly winds and a high of 23 degrees.
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14: Hello, happy hump day. Welcome into your Wednesday afternoon with Maddie and PJ. I've got two episodes deep now. I'm two-thirds of the way through Should I Marry a Murderer, the Netflix doco that Maddie got me onto earlier this week. It's so good. I keep being like, because we'll finish watching

0: We start watching it when the kids are down, and then we'll get through an episode, and I'm like, BJ, can we please do another one? And he's like, no, I gotta go to sleep.
1: Yeah.
0: It's like 10 o'clock.
1: That's how they get you, though. That's how they get
0: you. It's killer.
1: Yeah.
0: Oh, it's such a good show.
1: So
0: I haven't seen it.
1: If you are watching it, 4487, let us know your thoughts without too many spoilers for PJ, because she's still got one more episode to go.
0: Why, no, you were watching CTI last night?
1: Correct. It's a wild ride at the moment. I've got to say that much. Oh, gosh. Heavy hitter got knocked out of the competition last night, so...
0: Are we saying, or is it a spoiler? Is it too soon to say it's a spoiler?
1: Well...
0: I know producer Sarah hasn't seen it.
1: She hasn't seen it, yeah.
0: But all you can say is there was a heavy hitter.
1: Heavy hitter went home last night. It's a good season. I'm really enjoying it.
0: Does it take you back?
1: Oh, it does. It does. I want to dig up that
0: treasure.
1: Guys,
0: did you know that Maddie can light a fire on his own? He got put into the middle of the wilderness.
1: Can I say, no matches, no lighter, just flint and a knife and some kindling. I can light a fire.
0: Oh, you're producer Sarah?
2: So you can actually go back and watch Maddie's old seasons right now on TVNZ Plus. Once you've finished watching the 2026 season, you could scroll back and find his
1: ones. Is that what you were going to do? Because you never saw my original season.
2: Me and my partner actually decided we are going to go back and watch the Maddie McLean famous
0: maybe
2: season.
0: Maybe I should do that for solidarity as well.
2: We should. It'll be funny.
0: Look at the smile on his face. Like, I throw out like a little bit of bait to see what I get back every time. He just gives me so much. Yeah, I had absolutely no matches, no nothing.
1: Flint,
0: just in the middle of
1: flint and a knife, PJ, and I lit a fire.
0: Hey, very exciting show this afternoon. Yesterday, we started the mission of Maddie and PJ's love machine. We're on the hunt for love for our producer, Bronte, who is single. She's ready to mingle. She is such a catch. And coming up next, we're just going to recap, have a chat with Bronte, see how she's feeling about all of this. She's like, guys, can you please stop the love machine? I want to get off.
1: No, she's on. It's too late.
0: Bronte joins us next. She's Walker Hayes and Kesha.

0: brings you Alex Warren on his Finding Family on the Road tour.
1: Live in Auckland and Christchurch this August. 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

0: 9 past 3 for your Wednesday with Matty and PJ. Look at us, Matty. You and I are like giddy little teenagers
1: really
0: at the
1: are.
0: Moment.
1: We really are.
0: We're way too into this, do you think?
1: Well, yes, but I feel like we're actually just doing a service here. And what a beautiful thing to do for a friend. We're just helping someone out.
0: So if you missed it on the show yesterday, producer Bronte, our wonderful, incredible, talented producer who is in her 20s. She's strong. She's ambitious. She's talented. She's also very, very single and very, very ready to mingle. And so we thought, let's have a bit of fun. Like, look, no pressure whatsoever. Nothing might come out of this. But also, we would never let ourselves live it down True. If we pass this opportunity. You know, we've got a platform. We've got a microphone. Why don't we play the Maddie and PJ Love Machine?
1: We love love, and the world needs more love at the moment.
0: Yes, it does.
1: And also, yes, does. I feel like as someone who was once single and on the apps, bugger the apps. They're crap. Get rid of them.
0: Yeah.
1: Come to radio instead. Uncle Maddie and Auntie PJ will help you out.
0: Or will they? Producer Bronte in studio, how are you feeling sort of 24 hours on after launching the shoddy campaign?
2: I don't know, guys. I'm still feeling nervous.
1: Don't be nervous. Relax into it. Have some fun with it. We're not. Now, look, here's the thing. We're not going to put you in any kind of harm's way, or we're not going to force your hand at anything. Nope. All we're doing is scouring the country, seeing if we can come.

0: to the table with some eligible bachelors. What you do with that is entirely up to you.
1: Yes, absolutely. And Bronte, can you just do a quick recap? Just a couple of the things you are potentially looking for in a potential partner.
2: Yeah, so as Maddie said perfectly yesterday, someone tall, dark and handsome.
0: Right, we like that.
1: Okay, tall, dark as well.
0: But we can go for blonde.
2: Yeah.
1: Okay,
2: somebody who's got ambition, funny, I'll add some more, adventurous, like sport, that would be nice, but we can work with it.
0: Sure,
2: if not.
0: Sure.
1: Okay.
2: And just a genuinely kind person.
0: An age range?
2: Oh, yes, yeah, that's a good
0: You're 22.
2: Yeah. Okay, I... 22 to maybe 27.
0: 22 to 27.
2: Okay, yeah.
0: We can work with that.
1: Okay, so people listening right now, that might be your son. It might not, you know, it might be
0: your colleague.
1: A brother. It might be a colleague. It might be that guy that you're like, man, why is Caleb still single after all these years?
0: Yes.
1: He's such a catch. We need to get Caleb a perfect woman.
0: And don't we all know a Caleb? We all know a Caleb.
1: We all know the Caleb.
0: Bronte is our Caleb. We always sit here going, why does Bronte not have a boyfriend? She's so fantastic.
1: She's quite young. She's only just starting out in the dating scene. She's only just become a Caleb. But if you are... Okay, no, you're not a Caleb, Bronte. We meant that in like a beautiful...
0: In a loving way.
1: In a beautiful princess kind of way. Anyway, are you a Caleb? Do you know a Caleb? Do you know someone that would be perfectly matched for Bronte? You can text through to 4487 because up next... We're going to meet our very first potential suitor. We'll go there in two songs for Maddie and PJ's Love Machine on the Hit.

0: It's David Guetta and One Republic on the hits with Maddie and PJ, and welcome to the Maddie and PJ Love Machine.
1: Yes, we are trying to find...

0: convince you that he is not an alien and he is a healthy, happy human being.
1: Well, that is very much the sentiment in the comments. However, I think people are convinced that he's like a vampire from the 18th century.
0: That too.
1: And they're like, two truths and a lie, because he's like, I'm happy, I'm healthy, are you really a human being?
0: Really?
1: But anyway, it's really strangely captivated me, and I find myself checking in on him, and I find him making me actually feel quite...
2: I feel happy.
1: Happy!
0: You feel happy, healthy, and like a human being.
1: Yes, and because I wonder, it's like these affirmations he's saying over and over. You almost can't help second feel that way.
0: It creeps me out. But the algorithm is a funny thing, right? Because it just targets you with really niche content that you get hooked on.
1: It truly does. And look, maybe you have got hooked into some random account or some kind of genre. What are you into at the moment?
0: I was scrolling on TikTok last night and Ryan was like, you love these videos. Every day I get served a different marble race. And it's like four different coloured marbles, and they all start at the same time and they go along this like obstacle course and you have to pick which marble you think is going to win. And I'm captivated by it. I watch these like 3-minute videos of these marbles just rolling down these obstacle courses.
1: I was about to judge you, but I'm not going to yuck your yum, because I'm watching this vampire dude happy. Say this every day.
2: I feel healthy. I'm a human being.
1: If you've got niche content, like, is there something really out the gate that you're watching at the moment online? You can text it through now to 4487.
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8: Happy hump day. It's just gone 24 minutes to four. Coming up next.
9: My 40th birthday is fast approaching and I've got this list of things I'm trying to tick off. There's something I need to talk to you about, Paige. We need to address it next.
8: Good, bad, in between.
9: Interesting.
8: We'll go there in two songs after James Bay on the hits. Well,

0: learn that, or, oh, that would be really exciting and fun, but then you just don't get around to doing it. I was like, let's put them on a list and start ticking them off. So that is what I'm doing. We started with a bang. We ticked some big ticket items off. I got my first tattoo. I met a Spice Girl. And then things really slowed down. But what I will say is as of the 6th of May, I have ticked off 12 of the 40 items.
1: Oh, that's pretty good. So only 28 things to go.
0: Yes. And of those 28, can I say, there's a lot of things in the pipeline. We're ticking something off next week. We're ticking something off at the end of week. You and I have flights booked to go and tick something off in a couple of months.
1: Yeah, and I have also been working on something behind the scenes, organising for you to meet someone, which is going to be quite cool.
0: Okay. Well, this is also...
1: I don't know if you'll love it, but it is. It will fall under the 40 before 40 category.
0: This is also what we need to talk about today, because number 40 on the list, the very last thing on the list, PJ's pick.
1: I thought this might be the case
0: because I said to producer Sarah today, because we were going, I said, cool, so I'm booking this, I'm organising this. Sarah goes, I'm doing this and I'm doing this. I said, what about PJ's pick on the list? I said, do you have any idea what she's thinking? And Sarah said, I have no clue.
1: Well, I've been working on 33. I said, I've been working on you meeting someone. That's the psychic reading, which I've been chipping away at. Because if anyone's going to get you a psychic,
0: it's you.
1: It's you, gal, PJ. As for 40.
0: Had you forgotten?
1: I just don't want to show my cards.
0: You'd forgotten.
1: Yet. No, because I want it to be a genuine surprise.
0: You have not thought about it.
1: No, I have thought about it. But if you've got any ideas on what, you know, hypothetically I could do for PJ's pick, text 34487. I've already made up my mind, but maybe you've got, I don't know, just for some reason a better suggestion. So if you've got any ideas for PJ's pick, do let me know. But just so you know, it's in the works.
0: Yeah.
1: And it's going to be the best, it's going to be the best 40 before 40 that you've ever seen. So text me, 44870. This is Matchbox 20 on the Hits.

0: It's Post Malone and Morgan Wallen on the heads with Maddie and PJ for your Wednesday, nearly 4 o'clock. Hey, you still going to intern another half in Hawke's Bay?
1: Oh, don't put me on the spot like that.
0: No, did you say it the other day?
1: Yeah, I quietly exited.
0: When were you supposed to be doing it?
1: It's not happening.
0: Oh, sorry.
1: It's okay.
0: Hey, but the intention was.
1: I just realised I'd bitten off more than I could chew. Like doing an.
0: Babes, you've done so many marathons. It's disgusting. I think you needed to stop. I think you've made the right decision. You know what? Something more up your alley may just be this in Hawke's Bay. I could definitely see you here because this week we have your chance to win a trip for two to Gisborne.
1: Oh, yeah, I'll
0: and
1: do that.
0: Tickets to the Chardonnay Affair. All thanks to Air New Zealand. We're talking a premium weekend celebrating Gisborne's world-class Chardonnay and the winemakers behind it. And it's a great opportunity to meet local winemakers while enjoying exceptional food and wine in some of Gisborne's most beautiful locations. You know what? I just think life is about balance, and maybe that's kind

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14: In this update, the head of the Broadcasting Standards Authority says she's proud of the role it's played, and they've been saying it was no longer fit for purpose for 15 years. The government's announced the organisation will be disestablished. The Greens say civics education would be more useful than a citizenship test for new applicants announced by the government, including questions on New Zealand's laws and political system. Northland's getting $1.7 million a year for mental health support to fund a dedicated youth acute respite service and more suicide prevention coordinators. Fuel stocks have dipped again, with 47.7 days of diesel landed or en route as of Sunday, jet fuels at 55.1 days, petrol at 49.3. And the Crusaders' horses have been spotted having a trot on Christchurch's

0: NZ Stadium, despite a decision to bar them because of space constraints. That is news. In sport, 2010 All Whites World Cup coach Ricky Herbert believes the All Whites will be well served by their two warm-up games for this year's tournament. It's been confirmed they'll face Haiti on June 3rd in Fort Lauderdale, ahead of an already scheduled game against England in Tampa 4 days later. Herbert says it's a good mix, with the All Whites and Haiti similarly placed on world rankings. Wins on home court for the Oklahoma City Thunder and Detroit Pistons in their NBA semi-final series. In the Western Conference, the Thunder too good for the LA Lakers 108-90, despite LeBron James scoring a game-high 27 points. Pistons beat Cleveland 111-101. I'm Raylene Ramsey.
1: The Hits, Hawke's Bay weather with Paddy's Original Irish Bar, live music Friday and Saturday. Mainly fine, just some passing high cloud. We've got northerly winds and 12 overnight. Tomorrow fine again and sunny with northerly winds and a high of 23 degrees.
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4: Happy Wednesday, happy hump day. Oh, we're so nearly through halfway through the week. What have you done for the weekend? You doing much?
5: I've actually got two comedy festival shows to go to this weekend.
4: That you're attending, right?
5: Yeah.
4: What do you think? What have you been doing secretly behind the scenes?
5: Do you think this is me announcing I'm doing a stand-up set?
4: I honestly wouldn't be surprised. You're one of those guys that's just out there doing things all the time. I wouldn't be surprised if you've been working on a little routine.
5: Can I tell you, you will never see me on a comedy stage doing stand-up. Ever.
4: But that's probably a sign that you need to do it.
5: No, I couldn't think
4: truly?
5: Of
4: does it actually
5: worse.
4: Make you feel sick?
5: It makes me feel so sick.
4: Yeah, I don't know how people do it.
5: Props like, to comedians.
4: Actually putting yourself out there, saying something that you think is hilarious.
5: I know.
4: And not watching, getting nothing back. The beauty about doing this show is we do that all the time, but we don't have to see you not laughing. And I'm sure so many of our comments don't land. But actually, looking out to a blank audience. Ugh.
5: Ignorance is absolutely bliss.
4: Coming up next, there have been a slew of stars spotted in the country over the last few days, and we want to play a fun game with you to celebrate. We're going to go there in two songs after Taylor Swift. This is Wildest Dreams. It's just gone 4 past 4 on the Hits with Maddie and

0: just like
1: Drake's Project on the Hits with Maddie and PJ. 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We're a small nation at the end of the day, and whenever A-listers enter our fine country, it makes headlines. It goes to the top of the Herald.
2: I remember back in the day when I was at high school, Tom Cruise was here filming The Last Samurai in Taranaki, and we went crazy for it. We could not get enough Tom Cruise in our lives. Tom Cruise.

0: She's going to be on her way to the country as well. Didn't you ever run in with her once?
1: Friend of mine. Friend of mine.
0: I was Tell the story.
1: And I was with my friend, and he was taking a photo of me against like a mural on a wall. And this woman stopped to let us take the photo. And then we said, thank you so much. And she walked through, and it was Kirsten Dunst. She'd stopped so that I could take my photo. Lovely, lovely.
0: Well, she's back. And maybe you guys can have a reunion after all these years.
1: Put me up. Put me a DM.
0: And then, of course, Pierce Brosnan. He was in the country earlier in the week, eating down by the viaduct in Auckland. It got us thinking because we know, look, Kiwis, we love to just have a little bit of a moment where we can share our stories if we've had a run-in with an A-lister. But we thought we'd give it a bit of a twist this afternoon. So you call up 0800 The Hits and you drop a few clues about the situation when you were graced with this A-lister or B-lister or C-lister. And then Maddie and I would try and work out who it was.
1: Yes.
0: So should we run like a potential scenario?
1: Yep. Okay.
0: So, okay. Do you do it?
1: I met someone once, a celebrity. He is a singer from America. He is part of a group of people. Mm-hmm.

0: As Jelly Roll on the Hertz, 21 past four with Matty and PJ. We've just been talking about a number of stars who have recently touched down in NZ to film the sequel to a Minecraft movie. They're shooting in Auckland and Huntley, Jack Black, Jennifer Coolidge, Jason Momoa. He really loves it here, doesn't he? And Kirsten Dunst is also set to be on the way to be filming with them. And it got us thinking, we all know everyone loves telling their celeb story. Mm-hmm. But we've done that a few times on the show, so we thought we'd give it a bit of a twist this afternoon. You call up 0800 The Hits. Give us a few clues about your interaction. We're going to try and guess the celebrity. Yeah. Okay, who have we got first? Michelle joining us. Hi, Michelle. How are you?
1: Good. How are you guys?
2: Very well, Michelle. Hit us.
0: All right.
2: You've got some clues?
1: I've got some clues.
2: Okay.
1: My celeb played rugby for the Crusaders and the All Blacks.
0: Okay.
1: He has lots of tattoos.
0: Ooh.
2: Oh, no.
0: Yep.
2: Oh, no.
0: Oh, no. Is that
2: I'm faltering. I'm faltering. It's
0: not Maddie's strength.
2: I went Dan Carter and then I heard tattoos and I thought, not Dan Carter, and I'm fresh out of Crusaders players. Peach, this is your wheelhouse. Your brothers both played rugby, as you tell us all the time.
0: Yes, but I haven't been across rugby for years, Maddie. Michelle, give us one more clue. Like, have they had a celebrity cologne or something? Or...
2: How about this? Where did you see?
0: That's a good one. Yeah.
1: Well, that won't help you guys because I've seen him at Puzzle World in Wanaka.
0: Puzzle World. So would that mean he's with kids?
1: Yes, with his kids and wife, and they were lovely. All of them were lovely.
0: Okay. Manny's got it. What do you reckon?
2: Did Sonny Bill Williams play for the Crusaders?
1: It's not Sonny Bill.
2: Oh no!
0: Oh, damn it!
2: Who was it, Michelle?
0: Oh, God,
2: who was it, Michelle?
1: Taylor.
0: Who?
1: Cody Taylor.
0: Oh, okay. Oh, no. I bet you so many people were just screaming at the radio just then. It's so embarrassing. I feel so unpatriotic. Vicky, welcome to the show. How are you?
3: I'm good. How are you?
2: Good. Hit us with a few clues, Vicky. Who did you see?
3: So I met this person in London.
2: Okay.
3: They play quite a fierce woman in the movies that they've been in. Very strong person. They have been in one of the biggest car franchise movies.
0: Okay, Fast and Furious.
2: Okay,
0: Michelle Rodriguez. Would
3: it
0: be?
3: You got it.
0: Oh yes, PJ coming through with the win.
2: Brilliant. Ooh, that's a good one, Vicky. Okay,
0: oh, that's a good one.
2: Exciting. All right.
0: Thank you for playing. All right, let's go to Hayley, who's joining us now. This is a fun game. Hayley, give us your clues.
4: Yes, so this is a man who was touring for his comedy show in 2012, I believe. And it took place at the Vector Arena, and he's a comedian.
2: Okay, so a big-name comedian, because
0: it
2: takes a lot to fill formerly Vector Arena, now Spark Arena. So who's a big-time comedian?
0: Can I ask one more question? Hayley, does he have, like, a TV show? Is he a host?
4: I don't know, but he's been in a few movies.
2: Okay,
4: I've definitely seen him in a few movies.
2: British or American, that's going to be my final question.
4: British.
0: Oh, it's Russell Brand, was it?
2: Oh, Russell
4: it's
2: Brand.
4: Russell Brand.
2: Oh, my God.
0: Two, baby.
2: PJ is on a roll.
0: We didn't come out the gate strong. I feel like, give me another rugby player. I would actually nail that any other day. Maybe Highlanders, circa like 2005.
2: Oh, yes, all right. Hey, well done, Hayley. Thank you for calling.
0: We're going to send you out a little something from our Chemist Warehouse shelf to say thank you.
4: Yay, amazing. Thank you.
2: You're so welcome.
0: Have a great afternoon. That was quite fun.
2: It was fun.
0: It was quite good. And I was better at it than you. I won.
2: Well, all right.
0: Not to be competitive, but I mean,
2: I would have got there eventually.
0: Uh-huh. It's the Killers on the hill.

0: You're with Maddie and PJ for a Wednesday afternoon.
1: Hey, when I got into a relationship with my husband, I thought this is going to be great. Because first proper long-term relationship, me and Ryan. And I thought, this is the beauty of being in a same-sex relationship. We can share clothes.
0: Yeah. Is that a thing?
1: Well, it could be a thing. It's not a thing in our household because we are wildly different sizes. In
0: Damn. And what about, like, style of clothing, though? Quite similar?
1: Yeah, that's it. There are so many things of Ryan's that I would absolutely wear, and I know he thinks the same, but we just don't fit each other's clothing.
0: Can it work in favour of one person in the relationship who can wear, like, the oversized baggy vibe? Yeah.
1: I do occasionally wear a sweatshirt of Ryan's. That's a little oversized.
0: Like a little boyfriend sweater vibe.
1: Yeah. But all that to say, we have very different wardrobes and very separate wardrobes because we can't share each other's clothing. I went and bought myself a new shirt the other day. And Ryan, I got home and I said, look at my new shirt. And Ryan said, oh, I really like that. I really like that. So much so that he has asked that because I work in the city, he was like, could you go and get me that shirt in a different size? Now, riddle me this. Wearing each other's clothes if you could fit them, fine. Owning the exact same item of clothing, not fine?
0: Yeah, well, that just makes it tricky because obviously you're going to want to wear that when you go out next.
1: Yeah.
0: And so will he. So surely you get first dibs, at least.
1: So it's basically a race to the shower to see who gets showered and dressed and ready first, to see who gets to wear the shirt first, right?
0: Does this happen often?
1: Never.
0: Like,
1: it's
0: your
1: never
0: and
1: happened.
0: It?
1: It's never happened before. So now I'm like, what do I do? Because I just bought the shirt, and now I feel like I'm going to constantly be racing him to wear the shirt before he does.
0: You just find ways to style it differently. So, like, I don't know. You can have a cute.

0: put it with red and make it pink. No, just me. I'm just kidding. Maddie and PJ
1: on the hits. Spoil mum this Mother's Day. 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
0: It's just gone 21 to 5 for your Wednesday. Coming up next,
16: oh, an Alpha Quiz win would be so good today with $1,000 on the line. All you got to do is answer 10 quiz questions in 60 seconds.
0: That cuticle coming up right after Pink and Nate Roos on the Hits. Right from the start.

0: questions, 60 seconds, and all the answers start with the same letter.
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0: 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It's 14 to 5 with Maddie and PJ.
1: 10 questions, 60 seconds, and all the answers start with the same letter.
2: The Hits Alpha Quiz.
0: Not going to lie, Alpha Quiz has been quite stressful lately. We've had some real close calls. We've had to make some tough technical decisions, which we don't like.
3: We hate it.
0: Having to make. We would love to give away $1,000.

0: novel by Charlotte Bronte follows an orphaned governess?
1: Jane Eyre.
0: What fast-moving air current affects weather patterns?
1: Jove. Pass.
0: What planet is the largest in our solar system?
1: Jupiter.
0: Which musician was famously known as the Man in Black?
1: Johnny Cash.
0: What is the capital city of Alaska?
1: Pass.
0: What fast-moving air current affects weather patterns?
1: Jet streams.
0: What is the capital city of Alaska?
2: Juno, or something?
1: Juno?
0: Oh.
1: Janelle?
0: That is
3: time.
0: 10 answered, Annie. Let's go through them and see how you went.
3: Let's see if you're okay. Okay, here we go.
0: The spread made from fruit and sugar.
3: Jam.
0: The unit that measures energy.
3: Joule.
0: The fictional British spy.
3: James Bond.
0: The luxury car brand.
3: Jaguar.
0: The what connects two bones.
3: Joints.
0: The novel by Charlotte Bronte.
3: Jane Eyre.
0: The fast-moving air current.
3: Jet stream.
0: The planet that's the largest in our solar system.
3: Jupiter.
0: The musician famously known as the Man in Black.
3: That was Johnny Cash.
0: So that's 9 out of 10, Annie. The last question.
3: Feeling? How are you feeling, Annie?
1: My heart is beating so fast.
0: The last question, the K

0: nice, tall and handsome guy.
1: Between the ages of roughly 21 to 27, but we might we might look outside slightly of that age bracket.
0: So, well, love is love, right?
1: Absolutely.
0: Love has no number.
1: No.
0: So if you know someone or you think you could be that someone, head along to Instagram, The Hits Drive. Comment in the comments section, or you can send us a DM, or you can text us right now to 4487. It's just gone 4 minutes to five.
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0: Banks are well positioned to weather shocks far worse than we're likely to see. A man's been convicted after pretending to be a police officer to reel in young women. That's news. In sport, the Hurricanes will be without Cam Royguard for the run-up to the Super Rugby playoffs. The All Blacks halfback has suffered a calf strain and is sidelined for 3 to 4 weeks. Meanwhile, Blues coach Vern Cotter has retained Sam Knock and Stephen Perrottet at 9 and 10 for their visit to the Crusaders on Friday night. Finlay Christie and Beauden Barrett come off the bench.
1: If you want to get a result anywhere later on the season, especially down in Christchurch, you'll need a strong 23. So it just means that we get game time and a different driver's perspective on the game.
0: The Crusaders have Reves Rehana at 10 with Taha Kamara injured. Wing Caleb Tangitau is back for the Highlanders as they meet the Waratahs. Luke Jacobson and Kyron Tomoifalau are back for the Chiefs against the Reds.
2: The Hats, Hawke's Bay weather with Paddy's Original Irish Bar, live music Friday and Saturday. Mainly fine, just some passing high cloud. We've got northerly winds and 12 overnight. Tomorrow fine again and sunny with northerly winds and a high of 23 degrees.
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3: 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Welcome to your Wednesday night with Maddie and PJ. Mother's Day is coming up this weekend, and we have got a beautiful prize up for grabs. Flights to reunite you with your mum this Mother's Day. All thanks to Chemist Warehouse, the real house of fragrance. Now, you can actually just text the word reunite to 4487 right now, and we'll send you a link back, and then you can enter. What's that face?
5: Well, I was actually onto it, and I brought Mum's gift into work today to post it. There is a post office right next door to our work.
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0: me.
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2: Do you ever have movie moments? You know when it's like raining and you're in the car and you're looking out the passenger side window and you have that moment where you're like, I'm in a movie.
1: Yeah, I always feel extra sentimental on a flight when I'm leaving and like the sun's hitting and it's like this dramatic exit and you get your headphones in and whatnot. Especially when I like used to live in Australia and I'd be like leaving my family, you know, I'd be heading back to the big smoke for work. Mm-hmm. It always felt quite dramatic. Like totally wasn't, but in my head it was.
2: Absolutely. Do you think everyone has those moments or is that just us being like drama queens?
1: Yeah, or like very center stage.

0: It's Tinny Swims on the Hits, 20 past five with Maddie and PJ. We're just compiling a list of those daily awkward occurrences that you have that just are unnecessarily uncomfortable, but we've all experienced them at some point.
1: We all have, but they just never stop being awkward. Like today when I was walking to work from the train and I did that awkward dance with someone on the footpath where we were about to collide, so we moved to one side but both moved to the same side, then both moved back to the other same side, then we just constantly were in this little dance together.
0: You have to surrender. And just crack up though and just go, I'm so sorry. But you can give us a call, 0800 the hits or text 4487 to add to the list. We've got Jasmine first. Hi Jazz, what would you like to add?
2: Hello. So I work at a holiday park, and every time I say like, oh, have a nice night or have a nice stay, and they always turn around and say, oh yeah, you too, and then they kind of look at me and like, ah, oh, but little do they know I actually do love you. Oh. And I don't want to say that because it makes it more awkward.
0: No, you just have to be like, oh, there we go again. smile and nod.
1: That's brilliant, Jasmine.
0: We've got a few texts coming through after making a purchase and for some reason there's that awkward rush to put your card back in your wallet or zip up your bag. That's so true. And then I feel like I can never actually get it in the little card holder and it just feels so hectic and stressful, like everyone's watching you.
1: I like this one from Nikki as well. When you're with a friend, then bump into someone you recognise but you can't remember their name and they know your name. You feel like you should introduce them to your mate but you don't want to ask for a name.
0: I hate this so much.
1: Ryan and I have a really good shorthand now because obviously we're like regularly running into people together. If either of us is the person that they know and we don't automatically introduce them, then the other person knows that we've forgotten their name. So Ryan will then jump in and introduce himself and be like, hi, I'm Ryan.
0: That's good. Yeah. That's clever. Bella, what about you? What do you want to add to the list?
3: Hey guys, my one is when you're walking towards somebody but you're a little bit too far away to kind of properly have a conversation, so you're kind of awkwardly staring at each other, you're looking away, you're doing the awkward wave, and I feel like it just never gets easier. It's so awkward.
1: Because you wave at them and meet, like when you see them, but if you're too far away, then what are you meant to do from the time of the wave?
3: What do you need to do now?
1: Yeah, look down at your phone.
0: They're awkward gaze because you're just keeping eye contact with it a whole time. It just gets weird, doesn't it?
1: That's a great one, Bella.
3: It doesn't matter if you're strangers or your best friends.
0: Yes. Yeah, that's right.
1: I love that
0: one. Oh, that's so good. Sue has called through. Let's wrap it up with you. So what would you add to the list?
4: Yeah, so my one is when you bump into someone you know and they go, hi, and you go, oh, good, thanks, because you're expecting them to go, hi, how are you? And they've gone, hi, and you're going, yeah, good, thanks.
0: It's like your brain has just jumped the gun. You've just kind of already fast-forwarded through the conversation that actually hasn't happened.
4: Because people do. They go, hi, how are you?
1: In fairness, Sue, we are all very time poor, so you're just getting the conversation there faster, you know?
0: Hi, good, thanks. Hi, good, thanks. Have a good one. Hey, Sue, so thank you for your call.
4: Because then they look at you like, I didn't ask.
0: Yeah. And then you just awkwardly move away. Out of the picture. We're going to send you out something from our Chemist Warehouse shelves. Thank you so much for your call.
4: Awesome. Hey, thank you so much.
0: And speaking of Chemist Warehouse, we have got the ultimate Mother's Day reunion that we need to give away. And we'll let you know how you can win next after...

0: Alanis Morissette. It's Ironic on the Hits. Just gone 5:30 with Maddie and PJ.
1: Maddie and PJ's Mother's Day reunion with Chemist Warehouse.
0: Mother's Day is this Sunday. Maddie forgot to send his gift off to Tracy McLean today in the post. So hopefully, if you send it first thing in the morning...
2: It'll be fine.
0: Keep telling yourself that, buddy. No, I'm sure it'll be there. And at the end of the day, she knows you love her to the moon and back. We want to celebrate mums this Mother's Day for the absolute superhumans that they are. And we know how tough it is at the moment, cost of living crisis. Just flights to see your loved ones seem so much harder at the moment. So we want to reunite you with your mum this Mother's Day, all thanks to Chemist Warehouse, the real house of fragrance this Mother's Day. You can text REUNITE to 4487 and we'll send you a link to enter. In the meantime, Fiona is joining us. Hi, Fiona. How are you?
3: Good, thanks. And you?
2: Very well, Fiona. Tell us about your mum.
3: My mum lives in Tauranga and she moved up there about 7 years ago. Just recently, I broke my ankle about 7 weeks ago.
0: Oh, Fiona.
3: And I really missed her not being here for that. Yeah.
2: It's funny, isn't it? I mean, I'm so sorry about your ankle. It is a funny thing that no matter how old you get, God, you just need your mum and you want your mum, don't you?
3: Yes. Yep. I mean, she has been sending me dirt. She sent us down 3 or 4 lots of bacon, which has been great.
0: Of course she does.
3: It's not the same as having her here.
2: Bless her.
0: No, it's not. Okay, so you're in Wellie, your mum's in Tauranga. Give her a little shout out, Fiona. What's her name?
3: Glenis.
2: Glenis.
0: Oh, Glenis. Okay. Oh, you just need a bit of Glenis TLC. You just need her there tending to your ankle, getting you some comfort food, maybe cups of tea.
2: Can I be honest? It sounds like we all need a little bit of Glenis TLC in our lives. You know what I mean?
0: I think so too. Yeah. What baking is she sending you, Fiona?
3: Just sorry, what's
2: this? What baking is she sending you?
3: We've had shortbread, Anzac biscuits.
0: Oh, stop it.
3: Yeah, chocolate chip biscuits.
2: Oh, what a good mum.
0: What can't she do? Fiona, we are going to be awarding this come the end of the week, but in the meantime, we wanted to let you know that you are a finalist and we have got a fragrance for you and your mum Mother's Day, all thanks to Chemist Warehouse.
3: Great, awesome. Thanks so much.
2: You're so welcome.
0: Oh, so welcome, and send us a bicky or two next time, okay?
3: Don't actually...
0: Maddie and I are on treat control at the moment.
2: We don't need them.
0: Fiona, sending you lots of love and healing as well. We hope your ankle gets better and all the best because we could reunite you with your mum this weekend.
3: Awesome. That'd be fantastic. Yeah.
0: It is all thanks to Chemist Warehouse. Don't forget, text REUNITE to 4487 and we'll send you back that link to enter. Maddie and Pete.

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0: also starving. 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

0: Hey, it's Adam and Megan here on the Hit Talks Bay tomorrow. In the day and age of content creators, I've heard of somebody locally who has been given something pretty substantial, a stranger handing over goodies. What's the nicest thing a stranger's done for you?
1: And Angela.

0: 660, that's Endlessly on the Hits. 14 to 6 with Maddie and PJ. The people's poll, everybody come together, it's the people's poll. Welcome to the people's poll. It is currently up on our Facebook and Instagram. I feel like it's a bit of a dig at one potential team member.
1: It's not a dig. I'm just curious to know because I've noticed a few times recently while we've been mid-voice break on our radio show, all I've heard is ping, ping, ping. As
0: Sarah, you stitched me up. I was just putting it on mute. This stitch out. Hang on. All right. Silent mode on.
1: Yeah, for now.
0: So, hear me out. Yes, I have had a few dings lately because I've got the iPhone, right? And if you, like, when you scroll down and you go to that control kind of room, whatever that is called, what do you call that?
1: Yeah, the control
0: center. You know what I mean? When you scroll down. Yeah, and you get all the settings and stuff, and you've got, like, the brightness and then the sound. I brought the sound right down, and it was crossed off. So I assumed that it was silent. Turns out it's not. You actually have to go into settings, into sound, and turn it on silent mode. So I intentionally would have it on silent, but there have been a few slip-ups.
1: There's the little button on the side of your phone that you flick on to silent.
0: No, I don't think I've got that. Oh, hang on. No.
1: Did you not know that?
0: Yeah, no, I knew that on the old models, but I thought that on this newer model I didn't have that.
1: Oh, for God's sake.
0: Oh, that's so much

0: quicker. I was like, it's such a faff having to go into settings, go into sound. Hang on, no, wait, do I? No, I don't. Oh yeah, you just hit the button.
1: Yeah.
0: You just hit the button. Yeah. Cool. So our question for the People's Poll this afternoon is pretty simple. Do you have your phone or laptop on loud at work, or are you rolling silent? For example, my hubby, Beej, he's a farmer. He always has his phone so loud. Which on one of the most obnoxious rings.
1: I guess that makes sense because he's out and about on the farm and it's only him there. So that makes sense. But when you're in an office environment, silent.
0: Yeah.

0: Love Me Not. It's Raven Lynette. Raven Lynette. It's you with Matty and PJ. It's just gone 5 to 6. The people's poll. The people's poll. Everybody come together. It's the people's poll. All right, on the People's Poll tonight, we are asking, are you rocking your phone on loud or silent in the office? Yes, I always leave it on loud, only if I'm expecting something really important to come through. No, I'm on silent constantly. They are your options.
1: Rachel said on the text machine, I work in a real estate, so it's always on loud because I guess she's constantly getting phone calls.
0: Yes.
1: Needs to do a deal, doesn't she, Rach?
0: So, got to do a deal.
1: Yeah.
0: That's right. Money don't wait.
1: Amy, though, says, I have my phone on silent but set to buzz my watch if I get a notification for calls or texts. That's quite smart.
0: I do have that now. I've got a smartwatch and I'm always like, oh, God, that's right. I really wish you could just pick it up on your phone, though.
1: Yeah.
0: Although I suppose, I don't know, maybe that's just too much technology. But looking online, Vanessa said, always on headphones and vibrate. But we have a few loud people who always have their volume up and they never bother taking the call anyway.
1: Oh. If we look at our overall results on our Instagram poll, 68% of people say they're on silent constantly.
0: Really?
1: 20%,
0: is that a thing?
1: 20% said only if I'm expecting something important will I have it on loud. And only 12% said, yes, I always leave it on loud.
0: Do you know why everyone's putting it on silent? Because they don't make ringtones like they used to. Bring back those embarrassing cringe movie ringtones that were so prominent in the 2000s. That's why, guys. That's why. We need to bring them back. It's just gone 3 minutes to 6 on the hits.
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0: Currently fine, just some passing high cloud. We've got northerly winds and 12 overnight. Tomorrow fine again and sunny with northerly winds and a high of 23 degrees.
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3: Good evening, welcome to your Wednesday night with Maddie and PJ. Gosh, someone's dressed up.
4: Yeah, I've jumped the gun because we've still got an hour to go, but I've just put my outfit on because I'm going to an event after work tonight.
3: Is it like, it's quite fancy?
4: It's cocktail attire.
3: Oh yeah, because you've got the shirt, t-shirt underneath, so that kind of cashes it up a little bit.
4: I got t-shirt and white sneakers.
3: Yeah.
4: But with a suit as well.
3: So nice. I thought
4: that keeps it kind of casual but smart at the same time.
3: Question, is this the event that you were talking about the other night and you were proposing the idea of taking your new mate who you met at the rave over the weekend?
4: Yes, I'd only met him once. We hit it off and I had suggested maybe we catch up for a beer. It's hard making friends as an adult, isn't it?
3: It really is, but the general consensus was maybe that's a bit too intense for your second date as a friend.
4: Yeah.
3: And you should just go for a coffee.
4: Someone on the text machine, I remember, said, you're a married man and that sounds like a proper date, so don't be too eager.
3: Oh, okay.
4: Yeah.
3: So just pump the brakes.
4: Pump the brakes.
3: So who are you taking? Have you found a friend?
4: Yes, I'm taking my mate Brad, who I haven't seen in a very long time, so I'm really looking forward to see him tonight. It's going to be fun.
3: Brattles and Maddie,
4: yeah,
3: take the turn.
4: Yeah, it's a beer event as well, so.
3: Oh,
4: you know
3: okay.
4: Us lads, just lads heading out to.
3: Lads, being lads. Hey, coming up next on the show, look, we do not specialise in money. I would never recommend us to give financial advice.
4: Nope.
3: Someone we do recommend on the show, though, is Liam from Milford, and he's going to be joining us for another round of Milford Money Matters in about three songs after Dua Lipa on the hits.

0: worried about retirement in 10, 20, 30 years, COVID was kind of irrelevant to their KiwiSaver.
1: Yeah, because these are long-term plans, right? They're not short-term things that we should be looking at.
0: They are. For most people, KiwiSaver is a long-term investment. If it's not, you know, if you're close to buying your first home or close to retiring, then that's different, and that's when you definitely want to reach out for advice. But for the majority of us, it is a long-term thing.
1: Yeah. So what does that mean in the in real terms then? Like not checking your balance every day? Is that what you're advising?
0: Yeah, exactly. try not to. Yeah. I mean, I often use the example of your house. If you're a homeowner, the reality is houses are bought and sold every day, so the value of your house probably changes every day as well. But, you can't go to the letterbox and open the letterbox and there's not a valuation there waiting for you and say, oh, your house dropped $5,000 yesterday. It doesn't happen. Yeah. And so your KiwiSaver is kind of the same. It's day-to-day value, month-to-month is irrelevant, really. It's long-term. Think big picture, zoom out.
2: So instead of focusing on short-term ups and downs, what should KiwiSaver investors be thinking about to stay calm and confident during these periods of uncertainty?
0: I think, go back to basics and think, why are you actually investing? How long are you investing for? Is the fund you're invested in suitable for your broader situation? The reality is, if you're an investor, you are taking some risk because you are wanting to get a better return than if you had your money in the bank. So this volatility that we're seeing at the moment, we sort of say it's the price of admission. It's just the price of doing business. Mm-hmm. You are going to see some ups and downs. But if you zoom out, if you look at history, markets do go up over time. The worst thing you can do is make a rash decision.
1: Yeah,
0: make a change. Sell low and then buy high later when markets have recovered.
1: Yeah,
0: just try and stay the course if you can.
1: Smart advice.
2: Nice. We need more of this calm in our life. Just the calm wisdom from Liam. Thank you so much.
1: Thanks, Big Daddy.
0: Yeah, Big Daddy, always happy to help.
2: 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Thank you, Liam.
0: Take it easy.
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1: Hit or miss.
0: Welcome along to Hit or Miss. Producer Sarah's come in. She's got a few topics for us. We've got to be decisive.
2: Are you having as much fun with the search for a partner for producer Bronte as we're having?
3: I am, but Bronte's one of my best friends, and so we have been having some chats, you know, off air, and I'm just wanting to make sure she's fully okay with everything, and Auntie PJ and Uncle Maddie aren't pressuring her too much.
2: We got her back.
0: Oh my God, we have had some absolute catches come in to our inbox over the last couple of hours. I'm excited.
3: I just think maybe off air we need to talk about the ending of this because I think she has a different idea of how the whole thing's going to wrap than you guys do.
2: Right.
3: Yeah.
0: What? So,
3: okay, I'll just say
0: too
3: it.
0: Much?
3: I'll just say it. I told her, I was like, we're not going to make you go on a date or anything. At the end of this, we'll just give you their numbers and then you can make the decision.
2: Oh, no, we're sending her on a date.
3: But yeah.
0: It can be like, we can be there at the date. Like, we can make it super friendly. Maybe it could be at a play. Oh, not a playground.
3: I better backtrack what I promised.
2: Don't make empty promises.
3: I'm sorry. I don't know.
0: Hey, guys, what we're doing is we're going with the flow. So we'll go with what feels right. Mm. I think that should be the mantra for that. For Bronte, Uncle Maddie, for Auntie PJ, for Bronte's potential new partner.
3: Sarah.
0: We all need to be on board. Sarah. But tomorrow on the show, we meet our second. Potential suitor. Very exciting. All right, you've got a few topics for us for Hit or Miss.
3: Yes.
0: What's up first?
3: Now, the kids are doing this these days, so I want to know, do you like using headphones that have the wire?
1: Hit or miss.
0: Hit.
3: Of course you do.
0: It's again, it's an EMF thing. But I did run the event with Maddie the other day and I had to wear the wire-free ones because they do not sit in my ear very well.
2: Can I say we ran it together and PJ had her headphones in with music the whole time.
3: Yeah, I did see that in the video when you were like, come on, PJ, you've got this. And she's like running behind with her headphones in.
2: Yeah.
0: Maddie, there was no way I was going to get through that raw dogging without music. I'm sorry.
3: What were you listening to, Paige, mostly?
0: I was listening to Lola's theme by The Shapeshifters.
3: Yes.
0: It's my ultimate feel-good song. I had a bit of like... Disclosure. Oh, yes, this is my ultimate banger. This was like right at the beginning of the run, though.
3: And Maddie's like, so how's things going at home?
0: I was like, do not talk to me. And we were going downhill. I was feeling really optimistic about the race.
2: Yeah, for the first 5 minutes, and then it really went downhill quickly after that.
0: Yeah, and then I really was a different person after that.
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2: We all do it. We all have a shower. But are we having a shower the same way? Because my husband Ryan was explaining the way he has a shower this morning. And I was like, I don't think many people are overthinking it the way you're overthinking it. So I'll tell you more next.
1: Here's Michael Jackson on The Hits.

0: Dragons here on the Hits with Maddie and PJ for a Wednesday.
1: Do you love a shower? Like, are you a big shower person?
0: I do love a shower. I've definitely reduced my frequency of showers because of the setup with our house. I think that's what it comes down to, because you've been to our place. It's quite a unique setup where our bedrooms are sort of separate to the main area. And we've got an outdoor sort of bathroom. But as it gets colder, I'm not in there as much. But I do love it. And I find that my showers are more like luxurious now. And I kind of lather myself. And I do enjoy them as more. But I'm maybe just not having them as much.
1: Well, but
0: not that I'm like getting smelly or anything. But I'm just not all the time, you know?
1: Maybe it's a good thing we're sometimes in different studios. Anyway, all that to say, I think Ryan came to the table this morning with a theory. He says he has four different categories of showers.
0: What?
1: He was like, category one shower is I just need to get in and wash my body. Category two is I want to wash my body and I want to wash my hair. Category three is I want to wash body, wash hair, and do like some quick face routine, like skincare routine as well. Category four is like all out, you know, like
0: what's all out?
1: Like, wash your body thoroughly, do the hair, do the shampoo, do the conditioner and leave the conditioner in for a little bit, put on like a face scrub, then do like a cleanser. So he's like, he goes into a shower and he's like, what category shower am I gonna have today?
0: Okay, usually Maddie and BJ are similar, but not in that regard.
1: Ryan and BJ, BJ is just,
0: yeah, what did I say? Maddie.
1: Yeah. Oh, no. Me and BJ are definitely not.
0: Oh, no, you
1: similar.
0: Guys couldn't be apart. But nah, I reckon BJ would be in and out. Like, he would just have one shower and that's one and done. Me, I'd maybe have two. Like, yeah, one which is more fleeting, kind of in and out. And maybe I'll do three. Yeah, maybe
1: three categories?
0: Like, yeah, four's quite a lot.
1: Four is a lot, right?
0: What about you? What are you rolling?
1: I would have maybe two categories, I reckon.
0: Well, yeah, I mean, you don't even use stuff on your face, do you?
1: No, occasionally I'll use a cleanser on my face.
0: Right, if it's like a special occasion or something.
1: So I reckon category one is, because I wash my hair every day because I get the product out.
0: Yeah.
1: So category one.

0: Adele, it's Someone Like You on the hits with Maddie and PJ. There's a lot of songs with somebody and someone, and the show's about to wrap up. It's been a big day.
1: Yeah, and you've ordered Thai for dinner, so.
0: I have ordered Thai.
1: You've got other things on your mind.
0: I've got pad see you instead of pad
1: thai. Love a pad see you.
0: It's the thicker noodle,
1: yep.
0: Isn't it?
1: A pad see you. I'd always go a pad see you over a pad thai.
0: Would you? Oh, that's always. Really comforting.
1: Yeah.
0: Because I was slightly dipping into food. Regret there for a second.
1: Get the pad see you.
0: Yeah, well, you go have a lovely night, your little beer revenge.
1: Thank you. I'll report back tomorrow. I'll let you know how it goes.
0: Let us know how your beer chat goes.
1: Yeah, well, how's the head on that one? Oh, no.
0: Oh, don't do that. Alrighty, well, if you've missed any of our show, don't forget you can text the word DRIVE to 4487. We'll send you back a link and you can check out our podcast on iHeartRadio or wherever you get your pods. Have a great night.
1: See you tomorrow.
0: Bye.
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1: Curious about retirement village life? Now could be the time. Somerset Palms in Napier is holding an open day this Thursday from 10 a.m. until 2 p.m.

0: panic as they're working to keep supplies up.
1: I think if we were to buy more fuel as an option, we would probably only buy options with the ability to store it offshore.
0: The Internal Affairs Minister says a planned test for people seeking citizenship will cover topics New Zealanders and new Kiwis should be proud of. The multiple choice test for applicants will kick in late next year, requiring them to correctly answer 15 of 20 questions. Brooke Van Velden says the questions will be about our shared responsibilities.
2: Whether or not men and women have equal rights, whether or not there's protections from discrimination, who can report abuse.
0: A Salvation Army report finds secure housing as a key to reducing reoffending. The first of six reports into prisoner reintegration into the community suggests stable accommodation is the foundation for everything that follows. It says it helps address mental health and addiction issues and helps reconnect with family and the workforce. Social Policy and Parliamentary Unit's Mission Officer, Ian Hudson, says many people have no plans for housing when leaving prison.
3: They also lack ability to make contact with landlords or other accommodation. Often, many people don't have ID.
0: New Zealand's longest-running longitudinal study is still going strong with the world's best participation rates. University of Otago's multidisciplinary health and development study follows the lives of more than 1,000 babies born in Dunedin between 1972 and 1973. Study director Moana Theodore says 92% still participate more than 50 years on. That's news. In sport, the boss of LIV Golf League is bullish about its future. CEO Scott O'Neill has spoken publicly for the first time since the Saudi Arabian Public Investment Fund confirmed last week it's withdrawing its considerable financial backing after this season. O'Neill insists the circuit will survive.
4: Look, it's still early. We haven't gotten to market yet. We haven't finalized our business plan. We still are like picking and prodding, but we have a good sense at this point, you know, 10 days in, we know where we're going, and now we're just going to tighten the screws.
0: The latest stop in the LIV circuit is in Washington, D.C. this week. At Sport, I'm Nina Burton.
5: The Hats, Hawke's Bay weather with Paddy's Original Irish Bar, live music Friday and Saturday. Mainly fine, just some passing high cloud. We've got northerly winds and 12 overnight. Tomorrow, fine again and sunny with northerly winds and a high of 23 degrees.
6: Let's get back to what you love.

That is The Hits. Bryn with you right through until midnight. Apparently, the US war on Iran is over. Operation Epic Fury, they were calling it. Look, I'll believe it when I see it. I also read today that Iran has been training an animal to take part in the warfare. More on that coming up. It's The Hits.

Great song from Sam Fender and Olivia Dean, Rain Me In, playing everywhere on iHeartRadio, The Hits Nights with Bryn. Things just got weirder in the Strait of Hormuz. There are questions about dolphins possibly being used in the war. Now, reports claim Iran may be considering training marine mammals for warfare.

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0: come up, though. But it has really sparked debate, and I've seen this quite a bit over my social media feeds, the Instagrams, the TikToks, people wanting to bring Metro passenger rail to Tauranga, which I think would be a great idea. I'm from Tauranga, it's my home city, so I'm a big fan of this idea. There is lots of support to bring passenger rail to Tauranga and also to connect the Golden Triangle, Tauranga, Hamilton and Auckland, which would be amazing. Let's bring back rail, I reckon. Alex Warren is coming up and I've got Hooper Stank after 8, the hits. The hits.
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11: So you want to be a spy?
12: Yes.
11: You're in.
12: Yes!
10: We're intelligence.

0: talking from his car to Fleming and Senior Sergeant Adam Ramsey when they were hit, also severely injuring Ramsey. Frizz says the vehicle left them nowhere to go.
1: Stopped any sort of point of escape, just went straight at them. After it struck them, it looked to sort of steer and turn to the right to just carry on taking off.
0: A new course aims to help parents navigate social media with kids. 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Research found nearly one in five parents experience meltdowns and arguments over device use. Parenting Place's Sheridan Ecatone says teens can become overcome by social media.
2: The course is built to give parents the understanding of what are the risks and how, most importantly, do we walk alongside them.
0: A parliamentary select committee is calling for fireworks to be banned, saying the public mood has shifted. The committee considered three petitions for a ban signed by 90,000 people and heard from the SPCA, fire and emergency, and retailers. It concluded the harms of personal use outweigh the benefits. National MP and committee member Greg Fleming says he supports a ban, but the government still has to consider the committee report. He says a ban won't happen this parliamentary term, but he hopes it gets serious consideration next term. That's news. In sport, the boss of LIV Golf League is bullish about its future. CEO Scott O'Neill has spoken publicly for the first time since the Saudi Arabian Public Investment Fund confirmed last week it's withdrawing its considerable financial backing after this season. O'Neill insists the circuit will survive.
3: Look, it's still early. We haven't gotten to market yet. We haven't finalized our business plan. We still are like picking and prodding, but we have a good sense at this point, you know, 10 days in, we know where we're going, and now we're just going to tighten the screws.
0: The latest stop in the LIV circuit is in Washington, D.C. this week. At Sport, I'm Nina Burton.
4: The Hats, Hawke's Bay weather with Paddy's Original Irish Bar, live music Friday and Saturday. Mainly fine, just some passing high cloud. We've got northerly winds and 12 overnight. Tomorrow fine again and sunny with northerly winds and a high of 23 degrees.

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1: Arsenal are into the Champions League final for only the second time in their history.
0: Yeah, what a result for Arsenal. They've beaten Atletico Madrid 1-0 on the night, 2-1 on aggregate, and that is the semi-final stage for them. Now, the Gunners' only other appearance in a Champions League decider came 20 years ago, and they were beaten by Barcelona. So that will no doubt be a very interesting

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0: basis. Monday's supply update shows petrol dipped slightly to 52.6 days worth. Shane Jones addressed the Auckland Business Chamber today. He says he doesn't want to cause any panic as they're working to keep supplies up.
1: I think if we were to buy more fuel as an option, we would probably only buy options with the ability to store it offshore.
0: The Internal Affairs Minister says a planned test for people seeking citizenship will cover topics for New Zealanders and Kiwis should be proud of. The multiple choice test for applicants will kick in late next year, requiring them to correctly answer 15 of the 20 questions. Brooke Van Velden says the questions will be about our shared responsibilities.
2: Whether or not men and women have equal rights, whether or not there's protections from discrimination, who can report abuse.
0: New Zealand's longest-running longitudinal study is still going strong with the world's best participation rates. University of Otago's multidisciplinary health and development study follows the lives of more than 1,000 babies born in Dunedin between 1972 and 1973. Study director Moana Theodore says 92% still participate more than 50 years on. That's news. In sport. Consortium Kanaloa Rugby, a group pitching to save the disbandment of Moana Pacifica Super franchise, claims to have the necessary backing to take over the licence. However, the chief executive, Tracy Atinga, says their bid to put up $15 million, including debt settlements, is being ignored by the current owners. She says politics are at play.
3: We have great support for our business model, and it shows because we've got all of the Pacific Island Rugby Unions preparing endorsement letters for us.
0: Atinga claims Players Association boss Rob Nicol won't support their bid due to historic clashes around the running and ownership of community initiatives. That's sport. I'm Nina Burton.
4: The Hats, Hawke's Bay weather with Paddy's Original Irish Bar, live music Friday and Saturday. Mainly fine, just some passing high cloud. We've got northerly winds and 12 overnight. Tomorrow fine again and sunny with northerly winds and a high of 23 degrees.

0: locally who has been given something pretty substantial, a stranger handing over goodies. What's the nicest thing a stranger's done for you?
1: And Angela will be back with the Alpha Quiz tomorrow. She did well today with the letter F. Flatulence is more casually called what? Farting.
0: Join us on the Hits Hawke's Bay tomorrow.

Cool to see lots of feedback on the text machine tonight, 4487. Bring back passenger rail to Tauranga. I think bring metro in that goes up to Omokoroa in the north and then down to Te Puke. It would be life-changing for that city, my home city too. I'd be so proud if they got passenger rail. And then, of course, connect the Golden Triangle up, Waikato and Auckland too. Game changer, the hits.

0: just like
1: Drex Project, Summer Rain, the hits with Bryn. I've just watched a video from on board the cruise ship that is in the Atlantic Ocean right now, and there is the rare hantavirus outbreak which is spreading amongst passengers. Sadly, some have died, but the decks are empty. Very eerie scenes. 150 passengers stuck isolating in their cabins. This would be hell, wouldn't it? Being at sea, stuck in your cabin. There's a rare contagious virus spreading through the cruise ship. You wouldn't want to catch it. Apparently, symptoms can take weeks to show, but officials are scrambling to evacuate. What is quite interesting is seeing all the comments. You know, lots of people saying, leave them at sea. We don't want them. Get them better at sea. Don't bring them on land. Matchbox 20 coming up, and I've got Pharrell Williams next on the hits.
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12: 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You suddenly remember to put your seatbelt on. 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Yep, seeing them means you're suddenly on your best behaviour. 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Because they are.
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0: The home of Matty and PJ. It is the Hits with Bryn with you right through until midnight. Now this week, Matty and PJ, they've got your chance to win a trip for two to Gisborne and tickets to the Chardonnay Affair. It's all thanks to Air New Zealand, proud to support the Chardonnay Affair, one of 20 events across 20 destinations in Aotearoa. 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All thanks to Air New Zealand. Olivia Dean coming up and Bruno Mars next on The Hits.
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4: In this update, a Salvation Army report finds secure housing is a key to reducing reoffending. The first of six reports into prisoner reintegration into the community suggests stable accommodation is the foundation for everything that follows. It says it helps address mental health and addiction issues and to help reconnect with family and the workforce. Social Policy and Parliamentary Unit's Mission Officer Ian Hudson says many people have no plans for housing when leaving prison.
5: They also lack ability to make contact with landlords or other accommodation. Often, many people don't have ID.
4: The Associate Energy Minister says the government's had to contemplate all scenarios, including the worst case of a complete absence of fuel. A deal signed with Singapore this week secures us fuel and Singapore food in times of crisis. Monday's supply update shows petrol dipped slightly to 52.6 days' worth. Shane Jones addressed the Auckland Business Chamber today. He says he doesn't want to cause any panic as they're working to keep supplies up.
6: I think if we were to buy more fuel as an option, we would probably only buy options with the ability to store it offshore.
4: The Internal Affairs Minister says a planned test for people seeking citizenship will cover topics for New Zealanders and Kiwis should be proud of. The multiple choice test for applicants will kick in late next year, requiring them to correctly answer 15 of the 20 questions. Brooke Van Velden says the questions will be about our shared responsibilities.
7: Whether or not men and women have equal rights, whether or not there's protections from discrimination, who can report abuse.
4: New Zealand's longest-running longitudinal study is still going strong with the world's best participation rates. University of Otago's multidisciplinary health and development study follows the lives of more than 1,000 babies born in Dunedin between 1972 and 1973. Study director Moana Theodore says 92% still participate, more than 50 years on. That's news. In sport, the Hurricanes will be without Cam Roygaard for the run into the Super Rugby playoffs. The All Blacks halfback has suffered a calf strain and is sidelined for 3 to 4 weeks, meaning he could miss the rest of the regular season. The Canes have made 7 changes for Saturday's trip to Moana Pacifica. Meanwhile, Blues coach Vaughn Cotter has retained Sam Knock and Stephen Perifetta at 9 and 10 for their visit to the Crusaders on Friday night. Finlay Christie and Bowden Barrett come off the bench.
8: If you want to get a result anywhere later on the season, especially down in Christchurch, you'll need a strong 23. So it just means that we get game time and a different driver's perspective on the game.
4: That's sport. I'm Nina Burton.
9: The Hits, Hawke's Bay weather with Paddy's Original Irish Bar, live music Friday and Saturday. Mainly fine, just some passing high cloud. We've got northerly winds and 12 overnight. Tomorrow fine again and sunny with northerly winds and a high of 23 degrees.

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0: participation rates. University of Otago's multidisciplinary health and development study follows the lives of more than 1,000 babies born in Dunedin between 1972 and 1973. Study director Moana Theodore says 92% still participate, more than 50 years on. That's news. And sport. Cam Roygaard may not be seen again for the Hurricanes until the Super Rugby playoffs. The All Blacks halfback has suffered a calf strain and is out for 3 to 4 weeks. If he requires all 4 weeks to get back to speed, he wouldn't be available again for the Canes until the quarterfinals. The Canes, meanwhile, have made 7 changes for their visit to Moana Pacifica on Saturday. That's sport. I'm Nina Burton.
1: The Hats, Hawke's Bay weather with Paddy's Original Irish Bar, live music Friday and Saturday. Mainly fine, just some passing high cloud. We've got northerly winds and 12 overnight. Tomorrow fine again and sunny with northerly winds and a high of 23 degrees.
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0: Hey, it's Adam and Megan here on the Hit Talks Bay tomorrow. In the day and age of content creators, I've heard of somebody locally who has been given something pretty substantial, a stranger handing over goodies. What's the nicest thing a stranger's done for you?
1: And Angela will be back with the Alpha Quiz tomorrow. She did well today with the letter F. Flatulence is more casually called what? Farting.
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You can win $1,000 tomorrow morning. Your next chance to play to win with a Hits Alpha quiz, 7:45. 10 questions, 60 seconds, all the answers start with the same letter. The Hits Alpha quiz tomorrow.

0: who was so helpful in helping me get some weed control. And I did that this afternoon, hopefully before the rain arrives, because I think the rain is set to pack in, especially on the west coast of the South Island, but there are basically showers forecast for everywhere over the next few days. Guns N' Roses are coming up, and I've got Kygo and Tina Turner next on The Hits. Have a great night.
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19: In this update, the Canary Islands are firmly saying not here to a cruise ship hit by hantavirus with three passengers already dead. Others have been airlifted out while the rest, including a Kiwi, are stuck isolating on board. There's growing doubt the US misjudged things after going to war.

0: war with Iran. A new deal has been proposed by the US to end the war. The BBC's Jeremy Bowen says the US seems to be looking for a way out.
1: Both sides, but particularly the American side, have absolutely got their opponents wrong. And at the moment, the Iranians reckon that they've actually got the initiative.
0: A media expert's worry ditching the BSA could open the door to bad behaviour in the industry. The government says it's outdated and media can self-regulate, but Peter Thompson reckons some oversight is still needed.
2: By removing the possibility of any real repercussions for breaching the standards, I think we're opening the door to some potentially very dubious media practices.
0: And the founder of CNN, Ted Turner, has died at the age of 87, peacefully with family by his side. The media mogul was also a yachtsman, philanthropist, conservationist, and a loud voice for ditching nuclear weapons worldwide. In sport, a form of pace bowling idol looms for New Zealand on their Test cricket tour of Ireland and England, starting in Belfast on May 27. Yes, nine candidates could potentially mark out the long run, and Player of the Year Jacob Duffy is not one of them, as he stays home with wife Tash to prepare for the birth of their first child. And Bryson DeChambeau claims he'll shore up his future by focusing on his YouTube channel if LIV Golf crumbles in the absence of Saudi Arabian public investment fund backing from next year. And that's sport, I'm Bryn Rudkin.
3: Kia ora, hello, welcome along to the show at 6 o'clock on the dot, and a warmer start to the day today with 10 degrees outside, a high of 23, increasing high cloud and northerlies. This is it, this is the end of the big high and the run of fine weather we've had sitting over the country, so enjoy this final day of sunshine before tomorrow starts to get cloudy and really windy for Friday as well. So it's been a nice run though, isn't it?
4: But I think Mother's Day is meant to be nice, isn't it? I'm planning on sitting outside with a glass of Prosecco somewhere.
3: Oh, let's take a bit of a look for you.
4: I need to know.
3: No, you got a few showers developing in the fine morning. It's not going to be like it has been, though. It's not going to be light winds and beautiful sunshine and clear days, sadly.
4: We'll stuff you.
3: Yeah. So that's just in time for you to have your Prosecco inside. Pop yourself down in front of Netflix.
4: It's not the same inside, though, is it?
3: No, not really. That's your weather with Paddy's Original Irish Bar, live music Friday and Saturday.
5: Adam and Megan on the hits.
4: Because inside, you have a chance then to look at all of the stuff that you haven't got around to doing, putting away, dusting. Like, that's what I don't like to sit inside with a drink. It gives me too much to ponder.
3: Oh, then, no, that's fair. If you go outside, you can just completely imagine that the inside is nice and tidy and clean.
4: Exactly.
3: Or put it completely away out of your mind that it even exists.
4: Someone's already done that, right?
3: Yeah.
4: Hey, did you notice our brand new paints on the road? So we've been giving you roading updates here on the corner of Dickens and Dalton Street all week because they've resealed, they've ripped up, they've resealed, and then overnight, brand new pedestrian crossing markings, and they look lovely. It's had a good paint job.
3: Quite chunky
4: they are,
3: whites, aren't they?
4: Yes, they are. That's what I thought too. I thought, have we enlarged our paint job a little bit?
3: Those
4: maybe.
3: Are definitely chunkier white blobs than there was last time around.
4: But good job, because it looks lovely.
3: Isn't it? All done at night time. Completely non-disruptive.
4: Magic. The roading fairies have come in, they've done what they needed to do, and we get to enjoy it now.
3: It's 6:01. Welcome along to the show, Adam and Megan on the hits.

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3: 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Adam and Megan on the heads.
4: Morning. Sorry, a little computer glitch there, changing up the morning just ever so slightly, but we are going to rock in here at 6.09.2, the reasons to celebrate for the 7th of May.
3: Megan's reasons to celebrate.
5: Guys, it's World Password Day today. This is an annual day, to a reminder, I guess, to get better at passwords. How many times

0: Adam and Megan, it is the Hit Talks Bay at 6:17, and we're going to go into a musical moment for this morning now and wind it back a wee bit.
1: Way back to 2016. This event happened, and I don't know whether I can actually remember it specifically happening when someone, Axl Rose, took over as singer for AC/DC. So he was filling in for Brian Johnson at the show in Lisbon after Johnson is advised that continuing the tour could result in permanent hearing loss.
0: So AC/DC went, Axl Rose, do you want to come and fill in for the concerts?
1: Yeah, and he finished the whole band's tour as guest vocalist.
0: One would imagine that as a AC/DC fan, you're probably going to be somewhat of a fan of Guns N' Roses at the very least, maybe even bigger Guns N' Roses fans than AC/DC fans at times. So for some people, that would have been an over-the-moon moment.
1: Absolutely. Would have been the best collab they could have ever possibly dreamt of.
0: And you know what? There is audio online of him joining AC/DC and singing for them. Here's Mr. Axl Rose.

0: love. You forget how good Axl Rose is, don't you?
1: He is belting it out. And there was a lot of criticism of Axl Rose over the last 10 years, and in particular for his Guns N' Roses tours. Not of late, the recent ones, but the ones around that time, people were having a big whinge about how, oh, he can't sing anymore and
0: Well, he can sing.
1: He was belting it out. It was amazing.
0: He's got the pipes.
1: Yeah. So in honour of that, we don't have the full Axl Rose version in good quality, but we do have the OG AC/DC version.
0: Jesus, it's a good song, isn't it? For your Thursday morning, get you out there cranking Hawke's Bay.
1: Go on, grab yourself a V. A mince and cheese pie and settle and in a for a bit of Thunderstruck. Speaking of V's and pies, congratulations to our crew out there in Omaranui Road yesterday, winning the YZ's Wednesday Workplace Shout.
0: Lots of pies for Les and the team.
1: It's the hits.

0: Adam and Megan, the Hits Hawke's Bay. What a song for a Thursday morning. It is Thunderstruck, especially for my dad who's turned in this morning. Used to crank that one up back in the day.
1: Nice, I bet he did.
0: Your transport van.
1: Playing that today because it was on this day in 2016 that Axl Rose took over as guest singer for AC/DC, filling in for Brian Johnson. I wonder how many times we play that song throughout the year, because we always manage to find an excuse, don't we?
0: Well, there's a few excuses across the year to throw that one in there.
1: Yeah, yeah. And anytime there's anything AC/DC related, we just can't go past that song. It's become very popular now, of course, given Dallas Cowboys, that big series on Netflix as well. Yeah.
0: It's a bit of a toss-up for me with AC/DC between that one and It's a Long Way to the Top if you want to rock and roll.
1: Yeah, that is true too, as you well know.
0: Couple of good jams. Oh, yeah, it's a long, long way to the top if you want to rock and roll.
1: Still ain't got
0: I've always said it.
1: Yeah.
0: Alex

0: Adam and Megan, the Hits Hawke's Bay at 6:27.
1: Coming up after 6:30, stick around. We have got some overnight news for you. Find out what's been going on in the world. Moonman back with some more comet sightings, is he? Because isn't apparently the time is now?
0: Well, I've had multiple goes at finding this comet. I can't seem to find my telescope. I'm not really sure.
1: That's what she said.
2: Yeah. So, I'm trying to use my telephone to capture said comet, and it's not working well. So, I'm giving up on the comet.

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8: In this update, a cruise ship hit by hantavirus is still sailing to the Canary Islands, even as locals push back. Three passengers have died and three more have been airlifted to the Netherlands. The South Island's about to get drenched. Heavy rain is rolling into the west and north as back-to-back weather systems move through. The man who created the world's first 24/7 news channel has died. 87-year-old Ted Turner leaves behind a huge legacy, including launching CNN back in 1980. And the second leg of the second Champions League football semi-final kicks off from 7 between host Bayern Munich and Paris Saint-Germain. The latter lead 5-4.
9: Kia ora, the last kind of sunshiny day, pure sunshiny day of the week. Increasing high cloud in the evening, some northerlies and a high of 23 degrees. It's another pleasant one in Hawke's Bay today before a fine day becoming cloudy with some strong nor'easterlies blowing through for Friday. A showery weekend ahead for us for Mum's Day, unfortunately. That is your weather with Paddy's Original Irish Bar, live music Friday and Saturday.
7: All over the bay, Adam and Megan on the Hits.
9: We've got some lovely indoor activities to do with Mum.
10: That's the problem.
11: That is absolutely

0: their problem.
1: Or get the raincoats ready.
0: Yeah, well, when we say think of indoor activities to do with mum, think of an indoor activity for mum, which is she can stay in bed with the electric blanket on and someone else takes someone somewhere.
1: Oh, you know what? Change your plans, because the morning's going to be fine. You can go out for brunch. Or, you know, get your
0: I'm really struggling with the, because that's what I love. Like, I love X-Benny. And I'm really struggling with the, I'd love to go out for brunch, but cheapest brunch is expensive. Like, if that's going to be my one treat of the day, do I want to spend $150 on brunch?
1: Yeah, that's fair. Fair.
0: You know?
1: Making a good X-Benny at home, though, you just can't do it the same, can you?
0: I know.
1: It's a fact.
0: Especially if I'm not doing it. It won't be anywhere near as good.
1: Well, you make your decisions now. You've only got a couple of days. It's 26 to 7. Please don't

0: We have to sometimes, Rihanna. 21 to 7, the Hawke's Bay with Adam and Megan. We have to do things like the overnight news, Rihanna.
1: That's right.
2: This is Overnight News.
1: So this story out today in the Hawke's Bay today, and it was a story that I said to Adam, is there deer in a park in Dannevirke? And yes, there is, but the Tararua District Council decision to decommission the Dannevirke Deer Park has left some locals keen to find a community-run solution. So the deer park, 1.84

0: it. It's kind of like when you think about, used to have a little baby in a car seat, used to be stuck in that car seat, and the front seat looking like they were sitting in a high chair with absolutely nothing to hold them in, you know, that kind of thing.
1: Thing is, they could also add into those concerns price, because Lord knows I was priced out of fireworks within the last 10 years. Ain't no way I'm spending $180 on a big boom box.
0: True, yeah, I hadn't really thought about that side of things. Hey, up next, I'll let you know if you're into your EVs, and we're all thinking about EVs at the moment. The Ford Motor Company are doing

0: Adam and Megan on the Hits Hawke's Bay. It is 6:45.
1: Seriously looking at, you know, cheaper ways to not have to fill my car. I seriously thought, what about if I, in the winter, come in on an electric scooter? Like a scooter. Not like the old 50cc motorbike, but scooter.
0: Do it.
1: No, if I'm going to do that, I should be on a motorbike. Like, that makes more sense. And then I'm like, what am I even thinking? I'll be far too cold. Have to put a helmet on. You know, I come up with all of these excuses. So I'll still be in my car.
0: Those are not quite motorbikes, not quite electric bikes. In the middle, like, sit on kind of half scooter, electric motorbike-y things that are starting to pop up.
1: They look quite cool, don't they?
0: Oh, man, and they hone along.
1: Yeah, I know. And there's a place in Hastings that kind of sells electric scootery motorbikey things.
0: Get in there, Meeks. Come on. I'd love to see you blasting past my house and you do an electric scooter.
1: Just waiting.
0: You could come jump in. I'll jump on the back and wrap my arms around your waist. And we'll both come in like Rose and Jack.
1: Yeah. Just silently, because you won't be able to hear us.
0: No.
1: We'll just be there. Well, Ford Motor Company apparently working on a secret team to reinvent. They have a secret team to reinvent the assembly line. For a $30,000, this is American, electric truck that's as fast as a Mustang. So the goal is, it's an ambitious goal, to build an electric pickup truck that can go from 0 to 95 kilometres an hour in under 5 seconds. Which is a lot. And so, the new Ford truck is expected out next year. It'll be interesting to see how they go with that because, I mean, the thing about electric cars is they don't have the force behind the pickup. Is that right?
0: Oh, yeah.
1: To go that fast, that quickly.
0: They have instant torque. It's a bit different. An electric car has instant torque. So acceleration is one of their kind of selling points, really. Even the most budget of the electric cars, because it's instantaneous, the transfer of energy to the wheels. With a petrol motor, it's not quite so instantaneous. So this interesting thing is this pivot that these companies are doing, because there was a... We're going to electric cars, and then a lot of American car makers said, no, we're not anymore, and they canned
1: their
0: electric ambitions. Mm-hmm. And now Americans are paying almost equivalent to us for gas, $4 something, $4.50 a gallon on average, which is pushing up towards our gas prices.

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0: Adam and Megan on the Hits Hawks Bay. It is 5 to 7, 660 and White Lines.
1: We've got Angela coming in day 4 for the Alpha Quiz, coming in strong, hopefully. We've got our fingers crossed at 7:45. She's getting so close to winning $1,000. And it's her birthday this week as well. So, man, I'd love for her to take home a cool birthday present like that.
0: She's the sort of person that if you'd got through with like $3,000 on the chase and you were back at the table and you were waiting for the other players to see if they were going to come back and forwards, you'd just be like, we need an Angela. Come on, girl. You've got to make it through.
1: And honestly, after watching the chase last night, which I know Angela will be doing too, just to get herself up there, I was just like, those three people last night, I was like, guys, come on. You ended up getting like 14 or 15. Three of those were given to you.
0: Does your nana and then it happens?
1: I could see Brendan was getting mad.
0: Year ago, I wouldn't have had any idea what you're talking about now. I've become a true chase aficionado,
1: I know,
0: eh?
1: Right?
0: Thanks
1: Isn't
0: to you.
1: It fabulous.
0: 4 to 7, the Hits Hawke's Bay.
2: Adam and Megan. Turn it up a little louder. On the Hits. These are the Hits.
3: 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If so.

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6: In this update, Donald Trump says he's sure Iran will eventually come to the table as Tehran reviews a US plan to end the war and reopen the Strait of Hormuz.
7: The Iranians, they're not getting anything through one way or the other, so they're out of business. And we'll see whether or not they are agreeing. And if they don't agree, they'll end up agreeing shortly thereafter.
6: A Dutch cruise ship hit by a deadly hantavirus outbreak is still heading to the Canary Islands in 3 days, despite local leaders warning it's a real risk. Spain says there's no danger, even after 3 deaths and emergency evacuations. A media law expert reckons scrapping the Broadcasting Standards Authority could turn things into a bit of a wild west. Peter Thompson agrees it needed fixing, but warns letting the media make their own rules is asking for trouble.
8: It's absolutely imperative to retain some level of statutory oversight over

0: and it follows the real life story, which I love a real life story because then you can go back and Google it. The real life story of Dr. Caroline Muirhead. She's a forensic pathologist whose whirlwind romance turns into a psychological nightmare. And the nightmare is obviously what someone she loved did. But then the nightmare continues when she keeps herself in that relationship. And there's no spoilers here because you can tell from the outset. To try and gain evidence for the police to put away someone that she's engaged to.
1: It's full of twists and turns. And there's more that you just go,

0: Adam and Megan, the Hits Hawke's Bay, it's 7:14, summer rain. Talking this morning about the number one Netflix doco, number one Netflix show at the moment.
1: Yep, it's called Should I Marry a Murderer? Three-part series, guys. Go watch it today.
2: Like, oh, fantastic show.
1: Pretend that you can't go out with friends. Sorry, I've got something else on. But really just hide away with your laptop maybe if you can and your bedroom and watch it like I did.
0: And be shocked and awed as to what this woman was initially considering putting up with the relationship.
1: Yep.
0: There was a moment. There was more than one moment where she went, can I get
1: behind this? Because he's so nice to me.
0: Yeah.
1: No one's ever treated me this way.
0: Yeah.
1: Yeah. Hey, girl, there's also this other side to him.
0: Clearly. quite a bad one.
1: So that was enough for her to go, maybe I shouldn't marry a murderer.
0: But on the other hand, do you ever look back and go, oh, man, I ended that relationship for a somewhat petty reason.
1: Mm.
0: Have you ever had one where you're, or maybe not petty, maybe it just was that irritating to you.
1: Yeah,
0: but we're not talking along the lines of like somebody who's done an awful, horrible crime like this guy. We're talking about just your standard everyday stuff that got to you enough to make you go, nah, red flag. Red flag for me. We can't push it past this particular point.
1: Yeah. Or did someone break up with you because of the red flags that
0: were you the red flag?
1: Were you

0: It's interesting, isn't it? It's an interesting thing that you do. And you kind of, you tolerate it because you love the person, whatever. Here are some of the reasons, petty reasons that people have broken up with someone. He once came out with his eyes open and crossed. Just really freaked me out. I could never get the picture of his face out of my mind after that.
1: My ex used to say espresso instead of espresso. I tried to let it go, but I could not.
0: I had a friend telling me stories of a guy who broke up with his girlfriends for petty reasons. Apparently, he broke up with his most recent ex for two reasons. One, she didn't know how to make scrambled eggs. And two, they were making hot

0: forward to the basketball game this weekend. Even if we are coming up against the top of the table, there'll be fire in the boys' hearts trying to get a win at home for the home crowd fans.
1: Yeah, like send us a text now if you're free and you'd like to go. We can either send you to their football, which is on Sunday afternoon. This is the Rovers, and of course this is the VIP mascot experience where two adults and two kids get to go there. You're at the Hits Hospitality Marquee. The children get to walk out. They still get a really cool football playing t-shirt as well, or the basketball, which is on Saturday afternoon at Pettigrew Green Arena.
0: Love to hear from you. Text through, let us know which one you want to go to, and we will be able to potentially sort that out for you. It's Mr. Beast's birthday today. Guess how old Mr. Beast is?
1: 27.
0: Very close, 28 years old.
1: He's only 28. And then on the other hand, we have the amazing legend that is David Attenborough turning 100 this week. And my son said to me yesterday, they must have talked about it in school, they released, did you hear this, Adam? Some amazing blue rare butterflies, 100 of these blue rare butterflies somewhere in honour of that?
0: Oh, I did not hear that at all.
1: Oh, I thought you'd be able to back up this story. I'll try and find more info.
0: It's the Hits.
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9: There's a reason the Big Ben six-pack is a go-to in Kiwi homes. Everyone gets hungry, just not at the same time. Someone's just walked in, starving. Someone's

0: An amazing blue butterfly as well. It's called the blue morpho.
1: Oh, how awesome. And, you know, the question is raised that David Attenborough, he's still voicing documentaries. He still has all his wits about him. He's 100 years old and he's still working hard. When he does eventually, and sadly he will at some stage pass on, with AI the way it is now,
0: think that he should still continue to voice documentaries?
1: All I'm saying is that he could continue to voice documentaries.
0: But would we want that?
1: Would we want that? What say you, Rangi? How you going, mate?
2: Morena.
1: Welcome on in. How's your week gone, Rangi?
2: Oh, it's going pretty good, eh? Nice weather. Lovely weather.
1: Yeah, it's been awesome, eh? Love this time of year in Hawke's Bay. Crisp, cool mornings and blue sky, sunshiny afternoons. And maybe a bit of David Attenborough doco a little later on, because he is still voicing them left, right and centre.
0: He's got the gorilla update one.
1: Yeah, fantastic yeah. Doco. Have you watched that one, Rangi?
2: No, not yet.
1: Check it out, man. It's really, really good. What do you reckon? Should he be able to voice docos in perpetuity? Should he be able to continue life after death for David Attenborough's voice?
2: No, I reckon he's done. His legacy is set, and just let him go. Let him rest.
1: Yeah.
0: I totally agree, Rangi. And because, you know, if we keep going with him and we make it seem as if he's voiced it, but he actually really hasn't, it's not letting people like Adam Green come up and give him his opportunity to shine.
1: Oh, you're right, Megan. Absolutely, you should rest in peace. If I can take over voicing nature docos, then yes, let him rest in peace. Hey, cheers, Rangi. Have a great day, brother.
2: Thank you.
1: Bye.
0: Bye, Rangi. Morning to Mike, who said, yep, let him leave with his legacy. Same as Steve Urban. It would be weird to still hear him saying crikey knowing he's gone.
1: Oh, that's true. And David Attenborough himself has weighed in on this, because last year the BBC did a thing of cloning his voice, and he came out and after hearing it and said, having spent a lifetime trying to spill what I believe to be the truth, I am profoundly disturbed to find these days my identity is being stolen by others, and greatly object to them using it to say whatever they wish.
0: We've just done that right now with Adam Green impersonation.
1: Yes, we have. Adam Green is a handsome and wonderful man.
0: Just like I used to be.
1: And really the future of the male species.
0: The big silverback himself. And you'll find him right here at the Hits Hawke's Bay.
1: The silverback of Napier.
0: He wishes. Oh, that's so good.
1: It's the Hits.

0: yourself. Adam and Megan, the Hits Hawke's Bay, it is 18 to 8.
1: Of course, we've got Mother's Day coming up on Sunday, and we have had some amazing winners this week. We've been giving out 5-star reviews for our mums, and thank you so much to all of our clients that came on board with Love You a Bunch, Mum. Mother's Day, of course, though, can be really hard, and I feel for the people that don't have their mums, obviously, that's really hard too, but those mums that don't have their children, and I've been busy watching, I really love following Dr. Lucy Hone. She's the New Zealand psychologist and grief kind of specialist that talks about how she lost her daughter at the age of 12. She's got some amazing things if you follow her. And then on Celebrity Treasure Island, oh my gosh, talk about an emotional

0: hearing this, I'm telling him, oh my God, I'm scared. And so he's right here with me. He's seeing everything that I'm seeing. And that makes me feel 10 times better about anything scary that I've got to go and face, because I know no matter what, I'm never alone.
1: Ooh, isn't that good though? I love her way of looking at that, and it certainly made me think about that as well. And how comforting, and that just might help some other mums out there this Mother's Day as well.
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1: The Hits Alpha Quiz.
2: Well, she really didn't want to have to talk to us again today because she really hoped she'd won $1,000 by now. Sorry about it. But you get another chance, Angelo. Good morning.
3: Good morning, guys.
2: Good morning. How was your day yesterday?
3: Yeah, not too bad. Nice sunny day in the bay. You can't really complain, can you?
4: No, you cannot.
2: Have you been out for your morning walk this morning?
3: I have.
2: Nice, nice. How many steps are you trying to get in each day, Ange?
3: I try to do 10,000, but it doesn't always happen.
2: Good for
4: you. It's the magic number. Lots of people try to reach 10,000 steps, but it actually ends up being, if you don't work a job where you are moving more often, it ends up being quite a drama to get to 10,000 steps. You have to make an effort, eh?
3: Absolutely, yeah. When you're sitting down at a computer for most of the day, it's like, oh my gosh, you know, I'm only halfway there. So, yeah.
2: It's hard, eh? Yeah. And I find just generally speaking, even with a half 45 minutes dog walk a day, I'm still only getting about 5,000 steps.
4: Yeah.
2: Something's got to change. Yes. All right, Ange, you've given me some motivation.
3: Especially where there's all the sniffing going on.
2: I know, that's exactly right.
4: So, your letter today is letter I for Indigo. You have 10 questions standing between you and $1,000. Give us all the answers right, you'll win the grand. Your first answer is your final answer. Pass if you don't know, we'll come back around. And if we're looking for a name, generally it is a first and last name. That's the rules. And you've done so well this week. You already know the rules because you've had it three times, an 8, an 8, and a 7.
2: Oh, come on, Ange.
4: So you've
3: I hope
4: passed.
3: I'm not going down and down.
4: Oh, well, we shall find out. Here's your chance. $1,000 on the line. Your time starts now.
2: What social media platform was launched in 2010 and is now owned by Meta?
3: Instagram.
2: What major economic transformation began in Britain in the late 18th century and spread across the world?
3: Pass.
2: What island nation in the North Atlantic is famous for volcanoes, geysers and glaciers?
3: Iceland.
2: Which Christopher Nolan film explores dreams within dreams?
3: Inception.
2: What iconic song by John Lennon begins with the lyrics "Imagine there's
3: Imagine.
2: No heaven"? What long-running comedy TV series is set in a Philadelphia bar called Paddy's Pub?
3: Pass.
2: What frozen dessert is typically made from cream and sugar?
3: The ice cream.
2: What is the full name of the Italian football club commonly known as Inter?
3: Inter Milan.
2: What global network connects millions of computers and allows communications worldwide?
3: Internet.
2: Which Marvel superhero is also known as Tony Stark?
3: Oh, Iron Man.
4: Hey.
2: You know your Marvel superheroes.
3: Oh, for goodness sake.
4: Again, it was two sneaky little questions that did you in one answer after the buzzer, but we'll pay no attention to that. What social media platform originally Photofocus launched in 2010, owned by Meta, Instagram, right answer? What major economic transformation began in Britain in the late 18th century?
3: Industrialism?
2: Yeah.
4: Close! An industrial revolution was the answer we were looking for there. But yes, basically. What island nation in the North Atlantic is famous for volcanoes, geysers and glaciers? Iceland. Christopher Nolan film that explores dreams within dreams. A fabulous film. A little bit difficult at times to get your head around, but a wonderful film indeed, Inception. What iconic movie, iconic song by John Lennon begins with the lyrics, "Imagine there's no heaven." It's right there in the lyric. Imagine, right? So, what long-running comedy series is set in a Philadelphia bar called Paddy's Pub? Megs, have you watched this one?
2: It's really good.
4: It's Always Sunny in Philadelphia was the show.
2: Danny DeVito's in there, plays a crazy dad.
4: Yeah. What frozen dessert is typically made from cream, sugar, and flavouring, sometimes ice cream? What is the full name of the Italian football club, commonly known as Inter Milan? The right answer. Well done getting that one. The global network connecting millions of computers, allowing communication worldwide, is, of course, the internet. And the Marvel superhero known as Tony Stark is Iron Man. You're not going down every day because that was another 8
2: You're
4: out
2: back
4: of
2: up,
4: 10.
2: Ange.
4: You're back up.
2: You are back up. You're back up. And sorry, we get to chat to you tomorrow.
4: Just two more, and Friday feels like a good day to win $1,000, Ange. So we will see you back here same time, same place, all right?
3: Fingers crossed. All thanks. Right.
4: See you, mate. Bye. That is so close. Again.
2: Again. I think on average she's an 8 out of 10.
4: If we looked at grand totals of correct answers for a week's worth of alpha quizzing, she's got to be up there in our top
2: absolutely,
4: five.
2: Absolutely.
4: Maybe even top three. 5 to 8, the Hits Hawke's Bay, Adam and Megan.
0: Megan. Turn it up a little louder. On the Hits.

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13: In this update, a cruise ship hit by hantavirus is still sailing to the Canary Islands even as locals push back. Three passengers have died and three more were airlifted to the Netherlands.

0: And we're over-specifying jobs and it's making them too expensive.
1: In sport, Paris Saint-Germain have pounced in their second leg Champions League football semi-final against host Bayern Munich on DAZN.
2: He's getting away from Upamecano and pulling it back beautifully. And Dembele has broken the deadlock already.
1: Yeah, that gave the visitors a 1-0 match lead, meaning they hold a 6-4 aggregate advantage heading towards half-time. In a halves dilemma

0: It's on a whole nother level, isn't it?
1: Yeah, it is, right? And very, very grateful.
0: So I heard of somebody locally that this has happened to. Why? We'll let you know next. And like to know, what are some kind things that strangers have done for you? It's Pink, the hits.

0: Adam and Megan on the Hitshawks Bay, it's 8:04. Kindness of strangers can be a wonderful thing sometimes, can't it? And sometimes it comes when you least expect it. Saw a young local lass who had gone to get herself some petrol, and a high school student who, you know, usually goes in and gets $50 worth of gas was approached at said petrol station here in Hawke's Bay and asked, "Do you want a full tank of gas?" And as she so eloquently put it, this person seemed normal.
1: It's always a good indicator.
0: And person said, "Do you want a full tank of gas?" Why? Oh, filming for something. Clearly some sort of social media person, influencer, do you say? Or just somebody looking for a bit of social media clout? I don't know. "I'll give you a full tank of gas." Cool. Okay. Well, didn't believe it at the start, but did happen. And then at the end, sent said person, paid for the gas, and then gave this young lady a $100, two $50 notes in at the gas station.
1: After paying for the gas as well?
0: After paying for the gas.
2: Wow.
0: Full tank of gas
1: and $100 notes.
0: Yeah, and needless to say, my daughter was like, "Why can't this happen to me?"
1: She's like her dad, isn't she? Not happy for the person, just thinking, why is it always someone else and not me?
0: And I said exactly that. Why can't it happen to me?
1: The old apple doesn't fall far from the tree.
0: "I can't believe it wasn't me," I said.
1: But why wasn't I driving past at that time?
0: But hey, that is lovely for her. And I guess there is a bit of a reciprocal agreement here where said stranger is looking for a bit of clout or popularity online, maybe.
1: Mm-hmm.
0: And with a lot of these types of videos, you're making money. You're making money. If your video gets enough views where you do these sorts of things, it's happened again and again and again. People going out and giving money to the homeless, particularly overseas in the States and things like that.
1: Mr. Beast and his birthday today.
0: Mr. Beast, who did a lot of that in his early days of making money online. And so there is a bit of the cynic in me goes, is it really the kindness of strangers when they do it for internet clout? Is it just a stranger being kind? Or does a true kind stranger just go, like we saw online a couple of weeks back, somebody at the supermarket who walked up to somebody and said, "Hey, I know it's really hard being a parent in this day and age. I could see you need a bit of, maybe you do or you don't, but I'd love to give you a bit of help. Here's $50 or here's $100 to help towards your groceries." And they just walked off.
1: Yeah.
0: Now, that may have been filmed, but I doubt it was by the description of what happened. That sounds like it was just somebody being kind.
1: Yes, and that person then wanted to thank them online and so put that kind of story out there, which was actually really heartwarming to hear.
0: So lovely. So nice, right? You see that and you go, cool, there is good happening in the world. And it is good that this, I mean, stoked for the girl who got petrol and $100, that's awesome. Yeah. You'd be happy as.
1: Just so, gutted for you.
0: Why couldn't it have been me? If somebody has $100 to give away, why don't they give it to me? You know, that's all it comes down to, really. No, I am stoked for it, genuinely. And sometimes it's nice to see strangers do nice things. I spoke after coming.

0: Adam and Megan, the Hits Hawke's Bay, it is 8:13. Have you had a kind stranger help you out in some way, shape or form, whether small or big? Megs, have you had any occasions over the last few weeks where it has happened?
1: Well, here's something through from Eve on the text this morning, which really nice.
0: Yep.
1: She said, last time you guys held an Easter egg hunt, someone, an adult, was being unkind and snatched my young son's Easter eggs from him. Adam saw him crying and overheard our conversation, was kind enough to cheer him up with a picnic blanket, which he loves. It's those little wee things that sometimes we do without even thinking about that really do kind of make an impact as well, especially when you see someone who's been done something wrong, you know, someone who's been done wrong, and then you can somehow make up for it. I really love that. Thanks for letting us know that, Eve.
0: Yeah, good morning, Eve. And I remember you guys, actually.
1: I
0: remember that Easter egg hunt. So it was lovely that you guys remember that. And glad to hear that picnic blanket's getting used too, mate.
1: Good job. I love that. I do. I've had a random act of kindness, and it's not by a stranger. It's by a family member. So can you still call it a random act of kindness? I think it deserves a bit of a shout out, though. I got home the other day to see Ben's dad, my father-in-law, Gary, in and around home, dumping off a big load of free firewood and was stacking it. And I said, Gary, amazing, but please do not stack this wood. You have already done enough. Just a little bits and pieces that he does when he's out and about, you know, that we didn't even know that he was doing, that kind of thing.
0: What a legend.
1: Don't you love it when your parents of that generation become retired and they've always been just active relaxers. They can't actually relax. And so next thing you know, he's dropping off wood. He's helping us fix the roof. If he could just help my plumbing next, because I need to tell you the story about the AI plumbing disaster.
0: Lucky and I ask, why couldn't it be me? Gary, I need forward.
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0: Adam and Megan on the Hits Hawke's Bay, 8:21.
1: You know how? Was it Monday? Came to work all like, oh, look at me. I've just got artificial intelligence instead of a trait.

0: your hands, you got dirt stuck there, and then you think, I'll just wash that off, and then you realise it's waterproof sealant, so it doesn't wash off. So you've just waterproofed your hand.
1: You've just waterproofed your hand. You know this, Adam. And so, Ben, that's exactly what he was going through. Anyway, he sealed up around the base of the bathroom tap, and it looks like a two-year-old's done it. You know, I look at it every day and go, oh. But didn't want to say anything. Obviously, you did a great job, babes. And we thought that was that. Yay, we fixed the problem. Last night I thought, I'll just check underneath that cupboard now, because I had laid just a wee hand towel out there. All the stuff from the bathroom is all still from that cupboard, all still are scattered around the bathroom. Wanted to put it back. I thought I'd just go and double check that.
0: Right.
1: Opened up the cupboard doors. That little wee towel is absolutely saturated.
0: Drenched.
1: Drenched, as is the one underneath on the bottom shelf.
0: Sopping double.
1: Sopping double. So clearly, what we thought was the problem of the leak in the first place wasn't the problem of the leak in the first place. We've gone and spent I don't know how much money on buying these Sally's No More Waterproof and Gaps to Waterproof Your Fingers. It's all we've done, clearly, because it hasn't fixed the problem. And now we're going to go tail between our legs and have to ring a plumber. And that plumber

0: It's Nickelback and Someday on the Hits Hawke's Bay with Adam and Megan. 8:27. After 8:30, some household jobs that in the 1920s, 1930s, and the early days seemed to be done on a regular basis, and maybe that's because there was people that were able to stay home more often and didn't have to have loads of people out doing it. But some of them seem to have gone the way of the dodo. Like, you wouldn't be putting your clothes through the roller anymore now that we've got spin cycles on the old washing machines.
1: And you're not ironing your Y fronts.
0: You're not ironing your Y fronts. But there are some jobs that they should, you should be doing. I just wonder, is anyone actually doing them? Meg's been talking about buying a new household item this morning. Find out from you after 8:30 on the Hits. Oh,
2: yeah. Adam and Megan.
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5: In this update, Donald Trump says he's sure Iran will eventually come to the table as Tehran reviews a US plan to end the war and reopen the Strait of Hormuz. A Dutch cruise ship hit by a deadly hantavirus outbreak is still heading to the Canary Islands in 3 days, despite local leaders warning it's a real risk. A media law expert reckons scrapping the Broadcasting Standards Authority could turn things into a bit of a Wild West. And Paris Saint-Germain hold a two-goal advantage with 45 minutes to play in their Champions League football semi-final away against Bayern Munich.
6: Today, sunshine and a little bit breezy in the afternoon, a high of around 23 degrees. Tomorrow, things are getting very windy indeed, and we have a bit of cloud building as well before a slightly showery weekend across Hawke's Bay. That's your weather with Paddy's Original Irish Bar, live music Friday and Saturday.
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6: Should Megan buy a feather duster, and do you even dust anymore? Coming up after Olivia Dean on the hits. I could be

0: Alice, and I've called. And just shed. Oh, it's a good flake.
1: So my question is, because I spent a fortune the other day buying some dusting products, I guess you could call them.
2: Yeah.
1: I bought a pack of little, supposedly just kind of like microfiber cloths, like dusting cloths. And then I bought, have you seen these? You'll know exactly what I'm talking about. They're about the size of a big blackboard eraser, you know, that kind of chunky rectangular size, but they're a sponge. They're a grooved sponge.
2: Yes.
1: You know what I mean, right?
2: I know what you mean.
1: So I've seen these online and somehow they had them in the shop. So I thought I'll buy kind of 2-pack of those, and you generally operate them on a slightly damp system. So it's kind of slightly wet. And I must admit, shivers, they're good. But it also made me think, I grew up with a mother that I can remember seeing every single day, I would say, without fail, she would sweep the concrete steps outside the house. So the porch was always immaculate, sweeping with that outside broom. And then inside, dusting with a little wee feather duster just over the photo frames, over the light bulbs, over the mantelpiece. Then she'd flick it around the bedrooms once a week. And I have not, unfortunately, been given the dusting or cleaning of any kind gene. I don't even own a feather duster.
2: Megan, that is the kind of motivation they had before the advent of the internet and social media, isn't it? They had the motivation to dust on the daily.
0: Imagine having the wherewithal and the energy to dust on the daily.
1: Dust on the daily. We don't.
0: There's no double D's out there anymore, apart from in your top over there.
1: They're G's. And dust if you must. Remember this little poem, and I stick by this. Dust if you must, but wouldn't it be better to paint a picture or write a letter? Bake a cake or plant a seed? Ponder the difference between want and need. Dust if you must, but there's not much time with rivers to swim and mountains to climb and music to hear and books to read, friends to cherish and life to lead. It goes on and on and on. We need an updated version. We need
0: a reversed version.
1: Social
0: it
1: media
0: says
1: version.
0: Scroll if you must.
1: Yeah.
0: But there is still time to dust.
1: Yeah.
0: Get off your ass and get the job done.
1: Okay, so we're thinking two different ways about this.
0: Before I give you a swift kick up the bum.
1: Mm-hmm. Okay, we'll work on that. Does anybody dust on the daily?
2: I don't reckon in this day and age people are dusting
1: have
2: on the daily.
1: Have you got a duster?
2: I do have a duster.
1: Just a wee handheld one?
2: Yep, and a static electricity one. You go and zhuzh it up, and then the static's supposed to pull the dust into the duster.
1: And then what do you do with it after that? Do you go and whack it outside on the deck?
0: A few times and then take it outside and give it a bit of a smack. But not much dust ever comes out when I do the outside smack-a-dacker. Some does, but I reckon I'm just shifting the dust
1: around
0: the house.
1: Question.
0: I'm just shifting it sideways or into the air. And it floats around and then it comes back and it lands again.
1: That's all that happens when you dust, right? You're just moving the dust from place to place.
0: I'll shift it off the bench but into the air. And then by tomorrow, there's more dust there. And that's why we need to daily dust. Anyone out there daily dusting? 4487 on the text.
1: Dust
0: 800-00-4487. 800-00-hertz.
1: But bear in mind, old age will come and it's not kind. And when you go and go, you must. You yourself will make more dust.
2: True, and we already are.
1: It's made of wrap it up, isn't it?
2: Lovely poem, isn't it?
1: You yourself will be dust.
2: Ashes to ashes, dust to dust. Gross that half the household dust is made up of us, though, isn't it?
1: The dust is us.
2: Blah. Lady Gaga, this is Poker Face, the Hits, Hawke's Bay, Adam and Megan.

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0: Adam and Megan, the Hits Hawke's Bay. It's 11 to 9, another beautiful morning in Hawke's Bay, and congratulations has to be said.
1: Oh my gosh, absolutely a huge congratulations. Listen to this. Let's high five, holler, yell, cheer, clap.

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13: In this update, Whangarei Boys High School admits it dropped the ball on a deadly caving trip that still went ahead in heavy rain, where 15-year-old Kanan Pateta drowned. An inquest has wrapped up, revealing a former Board of Trustees member claims a senior leader took a hands-off approach before leaving the school. With more, Shannon Pittman.
14: He agreed at the time there were no clear guidelines in place around weather cancellations, and the school relied on staff to make decisions based on their own experiences.
13: A 59-year-old woman high on meth stole a car in Gisborne with a baby inside. She says she didn't just want to walk home. She's been sentenced to 8 months home detention. The baby was found safe soon after on the roadside. The man who created the world's first 24/7 news channel has died. 87-year-old Ted Turner leaves behind a huge legacy, including launching CNN back in 1980.
15: To create a positive force in a world where cynics abound, to provide information to people when it wasn't available before, I dedicate the news channel for America.
13: And a French professor is being investigated after allegedly inventing a Nobel-style award and giving it to himself. He was gifted the Gold Medal of Theology at a lavish ceremony in 2016, and police are investigating whether any laws have been broken.

0: It's Adam and Megan on the Hits Hawke's Bay at 9:07 Thursday morning.
1: You know what? We're heading into winter and we're trying to think of our summer bodies already heading into winter because we know we've got to start working now. Talking about steps this morning, there's that 10,000 magical number of steps that you're meant to do every day just so you can stay alive. Although they're saying now that someone just pulled out a number. If you're doing 5, that's absolutely fine. Some people like to take it to the next level and do 15. Doesn't matter what I seem to do at the moment, nothing is shifting. And I'm thinking maybe rage workouts are the way to go with this one. So if you can imagine this, they are becoming very trendy. People channel their frustration into intense exercise and they come out calmer on the other side. So they smash tyres, sledgehammers, they pound punching bags, and they're a very trendy exercise class at the moment. Obviously to release emotions, and they say the combo delivers both a mood boost and a sense of control. You leave sweatier, happier, you've worked through the stress, the heartbreak or the daily pressure, but there's also, it's important to remember, there's a time limit. Because after 10 to 15 minutes, you need to learn how to also calm down and check in with yourself to see how you're feeling. You don't want an hour of rage workouts.
0: Is it just your average everyday workout a rage workout?
1: For me
0: just,
1: it is, yeah.
0: Just actually having to run is enough to send you into a rage.
1: I know.
0: And get you sweating and angry.
1: Yeah, I know.
0: Without swinging a hammer or smashing a tyre.
1: Yeah, as well. But if there was just like a dummy there with a face that I could slap, that would be enough to kind of get my rage.
0: Take that. And then
1: like
0: next
1: elbow
0: minute the
1: them.
0: Instructor's like, Megan, please, calm. Poor dummy's got shards flying off the sides.
1: I know.
0: Please stop.
1: You're bringing it down, you're wringing its neck, you're standing on it.

0: Adam and Megan on the Hits Hawke's Bay at 9:16, 7th of May today, day 127 for the year. Why should we be celebrating it?
1: Megan's reasons to celebrate.
2: I mean, we've had May the 4th be with you, return of the 5th. I can't think of anything for 6th or 7th.
0: No, neither.
2: Neither can I. Hey, it is National Cosmopolitan Day, though, so, like, make yourself one.

0: fortunate. Hey, and finally, Sony turns 80 today. They started in 1946 with just 8 employees in Tokyo.
1: Wow.
0: And now look at them go. The Sony Cybershots are getting a bit of a resurgence again. I must dig mine out as well. I had that, and I had a Sony Discman, the one that wasn't meant to skip when you were running, and yet it still did.
1: Well, I mean, they were the original and basically highest class of cassette, portable cassette player, portable players mm-hmm. back in the day. The Sony Walkman was the one to have.
0: I need to go find the cassettes. Good money for them these days. And I had stacks and stacks of them. But I think between all the shifts and all the moves, I've still got CDs.
1: Mm.
0: I don't think I've got a cassette.
1: Confession time, I bought 5 cassettes the other day.
0: Have you got a cassette player?
1: No, but I'm planning to get one.
0: So build it and they will come.
1: That's right.
0: What did you buy?
1: Glen Campbell.
0: I mean, I love Glen Campbell.
1: I know, surprise. Yeah, well, I thought. Meegs will love this.

0: Adam and Megan on the hits. That is Mr. Big and Wild World at 9:25 on another beautiful day in Hawke's Bay. But an early start for some.
1: Yeah, let's try and get to the bottom of this. We've had a couple of texts through and it's
0: Morning, Mike.
1: Shown up on social media as well. What were the gunshot sounds in Tamatea this morning? Super loud. Woke us all up at around 4 a.m. Now, Jess said, I woke up thinking it must have been fireworks season.
0: Yes.
1: Julie has said someone heard it last night as well and posted it up on a Green Meadows community page. Maybe it was

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0: Adam and Megan, the Hitzhawks Bay, it is 23 to 10. You made this viral cake the other day where you just chuck a whole orange in the blender, including skin and pith and everything. Mm. It's a fun word to say, isn't it, pith?
1: It is fun because you feel like you're pithing in the wind.
0: Feel like you're taking the pith, aren't you?
1: You're taking the pith.
0: You are taking the absolute pith.
1: The thing with that recipe, though, was that it called for one big orange, and I didn't have one big orange. I had two smaller oranges, and so I think I overpiffed it.
0: It's brave. You've overpiffed the cake.
1: I think I overpiffed it because it was, on reflection, a bit pithy.
0: There is such a thing as too much pith, isn't there? It's someone who loves the pith. I love the pith.
1: You do love
0: but
1: the pith.
0: But there can be...
1: Next time I'll use less pith, I think, is the key to that one. Well, one person in the family ate it.
0: So you're making the cake just for you? You're making the cake... Who was it for?
1: It was just for a family. I love to have a bit of baking in the tins for the kids after school.
0: Well, you know, I think we are through the age of kids asking for a specific cake for their birthday. In fact, there was very little birthdays that we went through as a non-baking family where the kids specifically asked for a cake in a shape or whatever. They liked cake, but they didn't need one in the shape of an aeroplane.
1: So we had that every single time.

Sam and Megan, the Hits Hawke's Bay, oil prices still high at the moment. The new operation, Project Freedom, 2 days old, to help guide commercial trips through the Strait of Hormuz, announced by Donald Trump, now said that Operation Freedom on the back burner because there are going to be new chats with the Iranians and new talks about what is going on. Trump has warned online that if Iran didn't sign his new deal, then the bombing starts again at a much higher level and intensity. He is kind of like a kid who tells you they're going to clean their room and then just doesn't, and then says they have, but then you discover that it's all just been stuffed in the wardrobe.

0: Olivia Dean on the Hitshawks Bay with Adam and Megan. That's our lot for today. Thank you for hanging out with us on a Thursday. Enjoy the last of the true kind of blue sky sunshiny days today before we start to see a bit of cloud and wind building tomorrow.
1: We'll be back on the show tomorrow. First week of doing a 5-day week all month. So it's I feel like I might just not be here tomorrow. No, I'll be here tomorrow. Angela will be back with the Alpha Quiz as well. She's desperate to wrap up the week with $1,000. We would love for her to do that too. Make sure you tune at 7:45.
0: 8 out of 10. 8 out of 10. 7 out of 10. 8 out of 10. Will tomorrow be 10 out of 10? We shall find out. Otherwise, we do hope you have a smashing day, whatever you get up to today. Thank you very much for tuning in, and we'll catch you here tomorrow morning from 6 a.m. bright and early.
1: See you then. Bye.
0: Bye.

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8: In this update, still no clear answer from Donald Trump or Iran on ending the war. There's progress on a possible deal, but it's slow, and CNN says Tehran's still reviewing the proposal.
9: The two sides continue to pass paper back and forth. It's a one-page proposal, so not many words, not many sentences.
8: About 90 people who weren't even on the cruise have now been flagged as close contacts in the deadly hantavirus scare. One passenger who later died briefly boarded a Dutch flight before being pulled off due to illness. Contact tracers are racing to catch up as many original passengers from the ship have left and gone home. After years of debate, a ban on private fireworks sales is finally picking up serious steam, with nearly 95,000 people backing it. Lawmakers say the harm isn't worth it, especially for pets. Natalie Mollenshot from Animate says they constantly see animals stressed and suffering from the noise.
10: Not just during Guy Fawkes periods, but all throughout the year, as fireworks are stockpiled and used whenever.
8: And the man who changed TV news forever, Ted Turner, has died at 87. Author Lisa Napoli says he built a massive media empire and launched CNN, inventing 24/7 news, even if he didn't plan to.
11: When it started, he didn't like the news. He said he hated the news. He became a convert very quickly because he saw the power of news.
8: In sport, Paris Saint-Germain are through to consecutive Champions League football deciders. The defending title holders advance to meet Arsenal in the May 31 finale after a 6-5 aggregate semi-final win over Bayern Munich. The German hosts held late hope courtesy of a Harry Kane stoppage time equaliser.
12: Davis, Kane, Kane scores! Maybe too late!
8: And it was the 1-1 draw cemented PSG's one-goal win. And a Daily Telegraph

Wednesday. You get that first whiff of that weekend coming in. We had a great surprise this morning. A workmate brought in gold kiwi fruit, a whole bunch of them, and has them in their work kitchen. I love gold kiwi. They are so much better than the average green. That poor green one has been shunted. It's that.

0: machine. It returns on our hunt for love for producer Bronte. 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
0: We'll see you from 3 on The Hits.

That's 4:45 today with Maddie and PJ. That's your next chance to win $1,000 with the Hits Alpha Quiz. It's iconic, and it's actually surprising how many people win it really regularly. You've got 10 questions. All of the answers start with the same letter. 60 seconds to do it in. And if you guess all 10 questions right, you instantly win that $1,000 cash. 4:45 on the Hits.

beautiful collab on the hits. It's called Rain Me In. Hayley with you. We have got all those changes to driver's license tests and everything rolling out. And there is a big, big shift to restricted licenses. So people under 25, they have to be on their restricted for 12 months. People over 25, 6 months. Then you don't actually have a physical test to pass through to your full. But the big change is if you get any demerit points while you're on your restricted, that will add another 6 months.

0: coming up, we've got a brilliant song from Hootie and the Blowfish, Hold My Hand. Also, Alex Warren, one of his latest hits too, with Fever Dream, soon on the hits.
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14: In this update, Finance Minister Nicola Willis says young people need to step up. If you can't land a job after school, get into training. Youth unemployment has jumped to 14.4%, heading the wrong way.
15: We've done a lot of work refurbing the Polytech system to make it more regionally responsive. 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

0: Arsenal in the Champions League football decider on May 31 in Budapest. They've advanced via a 6-5 aggregate semi-final win away against Bayern Munich. The second leg finished 1-1. Harry Kane scored a stoppage time equaliser for the hosts. And Formula One will remain on the UK's Sky Sports until 2034, thanks to a new $2.3 billion deal, which extends the contract 5 years. And that's sport, I'm Bryn Rudkin. The hits, Hawke's Bay weather with Thirsty Whale, the home of Nana's Roast. See you soon. Fine with increasing high cloud, we've got northerly winds, 14 the overnight low. Tomorrow fine but becoming cloudy in the afternoon with strong nor'easterlies and a high of 22.
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0: Hey, it's Adam and Megan here on the Hits Hawke's Bay tomorrow. Lots of people making the spin back to owning physical music. CDs, vinyl, and maybe even cassettes. Do you still own a tape player?
1: And as we celebrate Mum for Mother's Day, how about she wins an amazing table of hospitality at the Hawks on Saturday?
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0: that I want to get you away for the ultimate weekend, you and a loved one, to the Chardonnay Affair in Gisborne. Beautiful place in the country. You can enjoy world-class shard as well. Just go to thehits.co.nz and register for your chance to win there. Next, Sophie Ellis-Bextor. Here's Lewis on the Hits.
1: I'm waiting up, saving all my precious time, losing light. I'm missing my same old us before we learned our truth too late.

0: new on the hits playlist, and it's everywhere, all over social media too. It's Somba Homerica on the hits. There is a dazzling and rare comet that is making its way across the southern hemisphere this coming week, and as the full moon kind of wanes a bit, you should be able to see it for just over a week with either telescopes, binoculars, or cameras. This is my issue, though. The name of the comet is this, C/2025 R3 Pan Stars RS. That is the name of the comet. What did the comet do? Honestly, Halley's Comet gets a really snappy, great name, in my humble opinion. And yet this comet gets a bunch of figures and numbers. So it really lost the lotto in terms of comet names. But you can see it next week. So try your camera first, and otherwise maybe scrounge around for some binoculars. Coming up, JoJo is going to give us her OG hit next on the hits.
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Ed, you're on the hits. It's Hayley with you. Guy Fawkes, Kiwis love having a bit of fireworks in the backyard, but for decades they've been talking about banning the sale of fireworks to people for personal use. It's back. It's being reignited. There's a campaign going now, so it'll be interesting to see if it goes ahead. The thing is, the UK, Guy Fawkes lands in the winter, so it gets dark.